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1: Good evening, I'm Hita Michaels. A heads up for drivers in Northeast Swift Current on Tuesday morning. Bell Street East will be closed between 13th and 14th Avenues. Northeast will crews repair a water main. The city says a detour will be in place directing traffic to Chaplin Street East. Drivers are asked to follow the posted detour and to use caution around the work zone. The SPCA Swift Current has now surpassed $6 million raised towards its Homeward Bound capital campaign. The campaign's goal is $7.5 million for the new Stauber Family Memorial Animal Shelter, leaving about $1.5 million still to raise. Board member Kirby Leisel says that reaching $6 million is a reflection of the community's support.
2: It's amazing to have the community get behind this campaign and support, come out and give donations and sponsorships towards the building for this important project for the Southwest and animal welfare.
1: The SPCA says the remaining money will go towards outfitting the new facility, including its crematorium, veterinary clinic, kennels, and other equipment. Southwest Saskatchewan could see several rounds of showers and thunderstorms throughout the week. Environment Canada meteorologist Chloe Katsidimas says that several weather systems are expected to move farther south into the region.
3: Right now, we do have some showers kind of north of the region, northwest of the region, coming in from Alberta. There's a short wave of showery weather and thunderstorms kind of coming into central Saskatchewan today. And then there are going to be a couple weak troughs throughout the next couple days. And these ones are supposed to push through a little bit further south.
1: Katsidimas says the Swift Current area could be seeing showers overnight Tuesday and Wednesday. The exact amount of rain remains uncertain, with totals depending on where thunderstorms track. Necessary road work is slowing highway traffic today in areas around Wymark and south of Morse. Highway 343 is under construction in both directions from Highway 4 to Simi and from Highway 4 to 2nd Street. Construction is also underway on Highway 363 from Hodgeville to Highway 4. Drivers are encouraged to reduce speeds, be prepared to stop, and to watch for loose stones, fresh oil, equipment, and crews working. The work is anticipated to end at around 5 p.m., and folks can check the Saskatchewan Highway Hotline for more traffic disruptions and highway conditions. This year, grasshoppers have been far less of a concern for prairie growers than in recent years. Even so, producers are being encouraged to continue monitoring fields throughout the remainder of the growing season. Saskatchewan's insect specialist, Dr. James Tansey.
4: Happily, it hasn't been much of a grasshopper year in most of the province, although we're having small pockets of populations, but really nothing terribly damaging.
1: While grasshoppers remain a perennial concern across southern Saskatchewan, Tansey says abundant moisture earlier in the season helped to limit widespread pressure.
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5: I'm Colin Powers with a look at sports. Swift Current's Lainey Rondeau has been cut from Canada's national women's under-18 team. The 16-year-old forward was one of 40 players invited to last week's selection camp in British Columbia, but was among 18 players released on Sunday. Rondeau will now prepare for her second season with the hometown Innovation Federal Credit Union Wildcats. She had 37 points in 30 games as a rookie last season. Seven club champions were crowned over the weekend at Elmwood Golf Club. Zach Mackay won the men's championship at 5-under, three shots ahead of Maxter McIntyre. Chantel Meyer won the ladies' title, while Kathy Hoffner took the senior ladies' championship. Nate Silberdingle won junior boys at 8-over, and Caden Meyer claimed junior girls at 36-over. Doug Hildebrand won the senior men's title, and Dale Blake took the super senior title. Over at Chinook Golf Course, Taylor Kinch repeated as club champion, finishing at 2-under par, one shot ahead of Andre Wall. An opportunity to try inclusive sports for all abilities is coming to Swift Current tomorrow during Adaptive Sport Community Day, thanks to five Saskatchewan organizations. From 12:30 to 3, attendees will be able to try out walking soccer, all-ability soccer, power chair soccer, goalball, and boccia with no experience needed. Things will kick off with registration and wrap up with snacks and mingling. Anyone interested can register for free by scanning the QR code on Swift Current Online. And the Toronto Blue Jays start a four-game set with the hottest team in baseball as the Boston Red Sox come to Rogers Center. The Jays are 3.5 games back of the last American League wildcard spot as they face the Red Sox, who have won 8 of their last 10 games. Jameson Taillon makes his first home start for the Jays tonight against Sonny Gray. Have a story tip or score to share? Let us know. Call 306-773-NEWS or click Submit News on Swift Current Online.
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6: Good evening. This is Kirsty Hansen back with the 5-day forecast. Tonight we'll see mainly clouds with a risk of a thunderstorm and a low of 13. From tomorrow to Friday, we can expect cloudy periods with a risk of showers and highs from 18 to 22. 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

0: Got lunch plans Friday, August 14th? 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
2: Good evening. This is Kirsty Hansen back with the 5-day forecast. Tonight we'll see mainly clouds with a risk of a thunderstorm and a low of 13. From tomorrow to Friday, we can expect cloudy periods with a risk of showers and highs from 18 to 22. 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
11: Good evening. This is Kirsty Hansen back with the 5-day forecast. Tonight we'll see mainly clouds with a risk of a thunderstorm and a low of 13. From tomorrow to Friday, we can expect cloudy periods with a risk of showers and highs from 18 to 22. 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

0: 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With true wood-fired flavor, consistent temperature control, and set-it-and-forget-it cooking, Traeger sets the standard every other brand follows.
1: Good evening, I'm Hita Michaels. Bell Street East will be closed Tuesday morning in Swift Current. The city says they will be repairing a water main between 13th and 14th Avenues Northeast. The closure follows a report of weak water pressure in the area and other water issues over the weekend. The detour will direct traffic from Bell Street East to Chaplin Street East. The SPCA Swift Current is in the home stretch of its fundraising campaign for the new animal shelter. More than $6 million has now been raised towards the $7.5 million goal, Homeward Bound Capital Campaign. Board member Kirby Leisel says some of the biggest contributions have helped sponsor specific spaces inside the new facility.
2: Some really cool spaces have already been committed to, but we still have other spaces available if anybody's interested in leaving a legacy within the facility.
1: About $1.5 million remains to reach the campaign goal, with naming opportunities still available throughout the shelter. It could be a cooler and wetter week across southwestern Saskatchewan. Environment Canada says temperatures will remain below the August average, with highs generally in the low 20s. Meteorologist Chloe Katsidimas says that temperatures could rebound towards the weekend.
3: Yeah, there could be a little bit of a rebound. Like, as of now, later into the week, it's still uncertain, but it looks like there should be some clearing and some warmer temperatures back up to the 21, 22 degrees, which is still actually a bit below average.
1: Temperatures are expected to move back towards 21 or 22 by Saturday and Sunday. Southwest drivers have been notified of some traffic disruptions today as construction is completed around Simi, Blumenhof, and Hallenquist areas. Until 5 p.m., roadwork is affecting both directions of Highway 343 and Highway 4 to Simi, as well as Highway 4 to 2nd Street. Highway 363 is also impacted by the work from Hodgeville to Needpath. Motorists are advised to reduce their speeds and proceed with caution while staying alert for persons working, equipment, fresh oil, and loose stones. Prairie farmers are being encouraged to monitor and use insect maps, as provincial sites in the Prairie Pest Monitoring Network are posting historical maps to identify potential hotspots. Saskatchewan's insect specialist Dr. James Tansey says producers may want to consider seed treatments in areas where local populations and winter conditions indicate elevated risk.
4: How this is pertinent right now is we're actually getting reports of possible pea leaf weevil adult feeding in pea crops, in field pea crops now. Some of these are quite damaging.
1: Annual survey work across the prairies is used in developing maps that identify potential hotspots for the next growing season.
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5: Good evening. This is Kirstie Hansen back with the 5-day forecast. Tonight we'll see mainly clouds with a risk of a thunderstorm and a low of 13. From tomorrow to Friday, we can expect cloudy periods with a risk of showers and highs from 18 to 22. 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
8: Good evening. This is Kirstie Hansen back with the 5-day forecast. Tonight we'll see mainly clouds with a risk of a thunderstorm and a low of 13. From tomorrow to Friday, we can expect cloudy periods with a risk of showers and highs from 18 to 22. 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
10: Good evening. This is Kirstie Hansen back with the 5-day forecast. Tonight we'll see mainly clouds with a risk of a thunderstorm and a low of 13. From tomorrow to Friday, we can expect cloudy periods with a risk of showers and highs from 18 to 22. 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
2: Good evening, I'm Hita Michaels. A heads up for drivers in Northeast Swift Current on Tuesday morning. Bell Street East will be closed between 13th and 14th Avenues Northeast while crews repair a water main. The city says a detour will be in place directing traffic to Chaplin Street East. Drivers are asked to follow the posted detour and to use caution around the work zone. The SPCA Swift Current has now surpassed $6 million raised towards its Homeward Bound capital campaign. The campaign's goal is $7.5 million for the new Stauber Family Memorial Animal Shelter, leaving about $1.5 million still to raise. Board member Kirby Leisel says that reaching $6 million is a reflection of the community's support.
3: It's amazing to have the community get behind this campaign and support, come out and give donations and sponsorships towards the building for this important project for the Southwest and animal welfare.
2: The SPCA says the remaining money will go towards outfitting the new facility, including its crematorium, veterinary clinic, kennels, and other equipment. Southwest Saskatchewan could see several rounds of showers and thunderstorms throughout the week. Environment Canada meteorologist Chloe Katsidimas says that several weather systems are expected to move farther south into the region.
4: Right now, we do have some showers kind of north of the region, northwest of the region, coming in from Alberta. There's a short wave of showery weather and thunderstorms kind of coming into central Saskatchewan today. And then there are going to be a couple weak troughs throughout the next couple days. And these ones are supposed to push through a little bit further south.
2: Katsidimas says the Swift Current area could be seeing showers overnight Tuesday and Wednesday. The exact amount of rain remains uncertain, with totals depending on where thunderstorms track. Necessary road work is slowing highway traffic today in areas around Wymark and south of Morse. Highway 343 is under construction in both directions from Highway 4 to Simi and from Highway 4 to 2nd Street. Construction is also underway on Highway 363 from Hodgeville to Highway 4. Drivers are encouraged to reduce speeds, be prepared to stop, and to watch for loose stones, fresh oil, equipment, and crews working. The work is anticipated to end at around 5 p.m., and folks can check the Saskatchewan Highway Hotline for more traffic disruptions and highway conditions. This year, grasshoppers have been far less of a concern for prairie growers than in recent years. Even so, producers are being encouraged to continue monitoring fields throughout the remainder of the growing season. Saskatchewan's insect specialist, Dr. James Tansey.
5: Happily, it hasn't been much of a grasshopper year in most of the province, although we're having small pockets of populations, but really nothing terribly damaging.
2: While grasshoppers remain a perennial concern across southern Saskatchewan, Tansey says abundant moisture earlier in the season helped to limit widespread pressure.
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6: Good evening. This is Kirsty Hansen back with the five-day forecast. Tonight we'll see mainly clouds with a risk of a thunderstorm and a low of 13. From tomorrow to Friday, we can expect cloudy periods with a risk of showers and highs from 18 to 22. 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
8: Good evening. This is Kirstie Hansen back with the 5-day forecast. Tonight we'll see mainly clouds with a risk of a thunderstorm and a low of 13. From tomorrow to Friday, we can expect cloudy periods with a risk of showers and highs from 18 to 22. 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
9: Good evening. This is Kirstie Hansen back with the 5-day forecast. Tonight we'll see mainly clouds with a risk of a thunderstorm and a low of 13. From tomorrow to Friday, we can expect cloudy periods with a risk of showers and highs from 18 to 22. 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
2: Good evening, I'm Hita Michaels. Bell Street East will be closed Tuesday morning in Swift Current. The city says they will be repairing a water main between 13th and 14th Avenues Northeast. The closure follows a report of weak water pressure in the area and other water issues over the weekend. The detour will direct traffic from Bell Street East to Chaplin Street East. The SPCA Swift Current is in the home stretch of its fundraising campaign for the new animal shelter. More than $6 million has now been raised towards the $7.5 million goal, Homeward Bound Capital Campaign. Board member Kirby Leisel says some of the biggest contributions have helped sponsor specific spaces inside the new facility.
3: Some really cool spaces have already been committed to, but we still have other spaces available if anybody's interested in leaving a legacy within the facility.
2: About $1.5 million remains to reach the campaign goal, with naming opportunities still available throughout the shelter. It could be a cooler and wetter week across southwestern Saskatchewan. Environment Canada says temperatures will remain below the August average, with highs generally in the low 20s. Meteorologist Chloe Katsidimas says that temperatures could rebound towards the weekend.
4: Yeah, there could be a little bit of a rebound. Like, as of now, later into the week, it's still uncertain, but it looks like there should be some clearing and some warmer temperatures back up to the 21, 22 degrees, which is still actually a bit below average.
2: Temperatures are expected to move back towards 21 or 22 by Saturday and Sunday. Southwest drivers have been notified of some traffic disruptions today as construction is completed around Simi, Blumenhof, and Hallenquist areas. Until 5 p.m., roadwork is affecting both directions of Highway 343 and Highway 4 to Simi, as well as Highway 4 to 2nd Street. Highway 363 is also impacted by the work from Hodgeville to Needpath. Motorists are advised to reduce their speeds and proceed with caution while staying alert for persons working, equipment, fresh oil, and loose stones. Prairie farmers are being encouraged to monitor and use insect maps, as provincial sites and the Prairie Pest Monitoring Network are posting historical maps to identify potential hotspots. Saskatchewan's insect specialist Dr. James Tansey says producers may want to consider seed treatments in areas where local populations and winter conditions indicate elevated risk.
5: How this is pertinent right now is we're actually getting reports of possible pea leaf weevil adult feeding in pea crops, in field pea crops now. Some of these are quite damaging.
2: Annual survey work across the prairies is used in developing maps that identify potential hotspots for the next growing season.
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7: Good evening. This is Kirsty Hansen back with the 5-day forecast. Tonight we'll see mainly clouds with a risk of a thunderstorm and a low of 13. From tomorrow to Friday, we can expect cloudy periods with a risk of showers and highs from 18 to 22. 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
12: Good evening. This is Kirstie Hansen back with the 5-day forecast. Tonight we'll see mainly clouds with a risk of a thunderstorm and a low of 13. From tomorrow to Friday, we can expect cloudy periods with a risk of showers and highs from 18 to 22. 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
13: Good evening. This is Kirsty Hansen back with the five-day forecast. Tonight we'll see mainly clouds with a risk of a thunderstorm and a low of 13. From tomorrow to Friday, we can expect cloudy periods with a risk of showers and highs from 18 to 22. 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
14: Highway 32, Highway 363, Country 94.1.

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0: Got lunch plans Friday, August 14th? 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
10: Good evening. This is Kirsty Hansen back with the 5-day forecast. Tonight we'll see mainly clouds with a risk of a thunderstorm and a low of 13. From tomorrow to Friday, we can expect cloudy periods with a risk of showers and highs from 18 to 22. 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
11: Good evening. This is Kirstie Hansen back with the 5-day forecast. Tonight we'll see mainly clouds with a risk of a thunderstorm and a low of 13. From tomorrow to Friday, we can expect cloudy periods with a risk of showers and highs from 18 to 22. 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
14: Good evening. This is Kirsty Hansen back with the 5-day forecast. Tonight we'll see mainly clouds with a risk of a thunderstorm and a low of 13. From tomorrow to Friday, we can expect cloudy periods with a risk of showers and highs from 18 to 22. 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
10: Good evening. This is Kirstie Hansen back with the 5-day forecast. Tonight we'll see mainly clouds with a risk of a thunderstorm and a low of 13. From tomorrow to Friday, we can expect cloudy periods with a risk of showers and highs from 18 to 22. To stream local news, weather, and sports, visit the Swift Current online app. And subscribe to the Daily News.
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Back in the day, Potts Farm was a place to go. Load a truck up, hit the dirt road. Jump the barbed wire, spread the word. Light the bonfire and call the girls. King in the can and the Marlboro man. Jack and Jim were a few good men. 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Better watch out for the boys in blue. And all this small town, he said, she said. 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Man, that talk is getting old. You better mind your business, man. Watch your mouth. 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I'm tired of talking, man. Y'all ain't listening. Them old dirt.

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0: Got lunch plans Friday, August 14th? 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
2: Good morning. This is Kirsty Hansen back with the 5-day forecast. This morning we're looking at mainly sunshine with a high of 22 and a low of 12 later on. From tomorrow to Saturday, we'll see clouds with periods of rain and highs from 18 to 22. 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
4: Good morning. This is Kirstie Hansen back with the 5-day forecast. This morning we're looking at mainly sunshine with a high of 22 and a low of 12 later on. From tomorrow to Saturday, we'll see clouds with periods of rain and highs from 18 to 22. 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
2: Good morning. This is Kirsty Hansen back with the 5-day forecast. This morning we're looking at mainly sunshine with a high of 22 and a low of 12 later on. From tomorrow to Saturday, we'll see clouds with periods of rain and highs from 18 to 22. 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

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I still see her pink bow and her brown hair. She's in the big city now, but she still calls home.

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2: Good morning. This is Kirstie Hansen back with the 5-day forecast. This morning we're looking at mainly sunshine with a high of 22 and a low of 12 later on. From tomorrow to Saturday, we'll see clouds with periods of rain and highs from 18 to 22. To stream local news, weather, and sports, head to the Swift Current Online app and subscribe to the Daily News.
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0: Got lunch plans Friday, August 14th? 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
2: Good morning. This is Kirstie Hansen back with the 5-day forecast. This morning we're looking at mainly sunshine with a high of 22 and a low of 12 later on. From tomorrow to Saturday, we'll see clouds with periods of rain and highs from 18 to 22. 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
4: Good morning. This is Kirsty Hansen back with the 5-day forecast. This morning we're looking at mainly sunshine with a high of 22 and a low of 12 later on. From tomorrow to Saturday, we'll see clouds with periods of rain and highs from 18 to 22. 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
4: Good morning. This is Kirstie Hansen back with the five-day forecast. This morning we're looking at mainly sunshine with a high of 22 and a low of 12 later on. From tomorrow to Saturday, we'll see clouds with periods of rain and highs from 18 to 22. 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
2: Good morning. This is Kirstie Hansen back with the 5-day forecast. This morning we're looking at mainly sunshine with a high of 22 and a low of 12 later on. From tomorrow to Saturday, we'll see clouds with periods of rain and highs from 18 to 22. 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

0: Got lunch plans Friday, August 14th? 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
2: Good morning. This is Kirstie Hansen back with the 5-day forecast. This morning we're looking at mainly sunshine with a high of 22 and a low of 12 later on. From tomorrow to Saturday, we'll see clouds with periods of rain and highs from 18 to 22. 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
2: Good morning. This is Kirstie Hansen back with the 5-day forecast. This morning we're looking at mainly sunshine with a high of 22 and a low of 12 later on. From tomorrow to Saturday, we'll see clouds with periods of rain and highs from 18 to 22. To stream local news, weather, and sports, head to the Swift Current Online app. And subscribe to the Daily News.
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2: Good morning. This is Kirsty Hansen back with the 5-day forecast. This morning we're looking at mainly sunshine with a high of 22 and a low of 12 later on. From tomorrow to Saturday, we'll see clouds with periods of rain and highs from 18 to 22. 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
2: Good morning. This is Kirsty Hansen back with the 5-day forecast. This morning we're looking at mainly sunshine with a high of 22 and a low of 12 later on. From tomorrow to Saturday, we'll see clouds with periods of rain and highs from 18 to 22. 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

road I always thought I was that kind of man.

You're busy. We get it. So are we. Gathering news and telling stories about our community. 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
1: Good morning, I'm Tara Garcia. SEIU West brought its healthcare contract concerns to Swift Current, holding a public forum with healthcare workers and residents. President Lisa Zunti spoke about working conditions and what she says are restrictions facing healthcare workers across Saskatchewan. She says those concerns have been building for years.
2: The way the system is administered, it's the lack of consultation with frontline staff. It is the lack of meaningful increases in the frontline staff pay. It's not attracting anyone to these jobs, and this is the reason why the system is suffering.
1: Zunti says the union wants the public to understand how working conditions affect the healthcare system. For 8 years, a Swift Current area landowner has been trying to find out what is happening beneath her property. Joanne Lee did not know an abandoned oil well was there until she tried to subdivide the land in 2018. The well was repaired after gas migration was confirmed, but testing continues.
3: Just a simple question. Is there methane coming up out of that well, or is there not?
1: The province says the site is safe. TAQA North did not respond. Lee has put up roadside warning signs calling attention to the well and demanding answers. Flooding at Regency Manor and New Horizons Medical Clinic in Central Butte early on Saturday resulted in the evacuation of 24 long-term care residents. According to the Saskatchewan Health Authority, all long-term care residents were safely evacuated and relocated to temporary placements in Herbert and Moose Jaw, where they'll remain until services are restored. Regency Manor has been left without power, backup power, lights, heating, or water, and services

0: Nurses have been suspended at New Horizons Medical Clinic. The closure's duration has not been determined, and an assessment of the damage is underway. A planned power outage tomorrow is set to affect more than 100 Southwest customers to accommodate the replacement of nearby power poles. Joel Cherry, spokesperson for SAS Power, shares that the outage is scheduled for Ferguson Bay and rural areas northwest of Simi from 3 p.m. to 6 p.m. Cherry says folks can find updates on both planned and unplanned power outages across Saskatchewan on SAS Power's website. Bendy Creek Botanical Flower Farm and Farm Stand near Swift Current was a busy place over the weekend for Saskatchewan Open Farm Days. This was the second year Amy Tate took part in the event that connects consumers directly with farmers.
1: Well, we love to share our farming experiences, and we're pretty passionate about farm-to-table experiences and just farming in general, and we always want to share that love of farming with people that maybe don't get that opportunity to do that all the time.
0: Tate says visitors toured the flower gardens, pumpkin patch, and farm stand while learning about the farm's regenerative production practices.
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3: I'm Colin Powers with a look at sports. Kyle's Chloe Wills is set to take on some of Canada's top junior golfers today at the Canadian Junior Girls Championship in Ontario. The Sask Landing Golf Resort representative is on the course this morning at TPC Toronto at Osprey Valley. Wills qualified after finishing second at the Saskatchewan Junior Championship in July, six shots behind winner Grace Odnikun of Saskatoon. It's Wills' third appearance at the national championship. Former Home Hardware Legionnaires captain Cade Strange has been traded again at the Junior A level. The 6'2 right winger is moving from the Winkler Flyers to the Northern Manitoba Blizzard of the MJHL. Strange had 17 points in 17 games with Winkler after being acquired at the trading deadline, and Blizzard head coach John Gratton says he's expecting him to be one of the team's top offensive forwards. Strange was the Legionnaires captain in his final minor hockey season, recording 61 points in 66 regular season games from 2022 to 2024. Charles McAdoo homered for the second time in his big league career, and Andre Jimenez brought home the eventual game-winning run on an RBI single in the sixth as the Toronto Blue Jays beat the Boston Red Sox 2-1 at Rogers Centre last night. The Jays handed Boston their third loss in the row following a nine-game winning streak. Jameson Taillon pitched four scoreless innings for Toronto before leaving the game with forearm discomfort. Simeon Woods Richardson got the win in relief. The Jays host Boston again tonight. If something's happening in your community, from breaking news to big game scores, tell us first. Call 306-773-NEWS or click Submit News on Swift Current Online.
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0: And now a look at your five-day forecast. Today we'll see a mix of sun and cloud with 30% chance of showers early this morning with the risk of a thunderstorm and a high of 22. Tonight, 60% chance of showers overnight with the risk of a thunderstorm and a low of 12. Mainly cloudy for tomorrow with 30% chance of showers and the risk of a thunderstorm with a high of 19. Tomorrow night cloudy and a low of 11. Those showers will stick around for Thursday with a high of 17, cloudy on Friday with 70% chance of showers and a high of 18, and the sunshine returns for Saturday with a high of 21. 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

0: Thomas Rhett and Beautiful As You on Country 94.1, Country 1490. Hello and good morning. It is Chris along with you here on the morning show powered by Canadian Tire. Thanks so much for tuning in with me on your Tuesday morning. 12 degrees right now. Is it still raining outside? Having a look-see across at my usual rain spot. It looks like it's stopped presently, but we had a good little rain there overnight, it looked like. Rained for a while. There's lots of puddles in and around the city, so nice to see some moisture coming in. 22 the expected high today. Still more rain is expected as the day rolls along, and a risk of a thunderstorm in there as well. Overnight, that chance of showers increases up to about 60%. Shot of and more of the same, hitting a high of 24 with an increased chance of rain overnight. And Wednesday, rain in the forecast and a high of 19 degrees. All those details are available by checking out the Canada West Harvest Center local weather page on Swift Current Online. Well, coming up a little bit later on here in the morning show this morning, we've got a few guests that are going to be stopping by. Andy Keys will be swinging by the show to talk about the upcoming zombie survival event happening, I believe, on Saturday. So, should be lots of fun. We'll get more details on that later in the show. Dominic and Austin from the Swift Current Broncos. Yes, we're talking Broncos. It's that time of the year. Season tickets, they're going to be chatting about that coming up later. And John Griffin from the Morse Museum will be swinging by as well. Birthdays, anniversaries at 7:40. Also, plus one more day until we get to the Swift Current online auction. It is coming up too. We're going to cover some of the big items this morning here in the show, plus so much more. Taylor Swift, her latest, I Knew It, I Knew You, is coming up.
1: 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A place where friendships grow naturally. Willow Creek Manor, not just a care home, but a home that cares.
2: 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The summer months are a prime time to get outside and exercise. Whether you're riding a scooter, a bike, or a skateboard, wearing a helmet that is appropriate to your activity can significantly reduce serious injuries. Some activities have helmets specific to your activity, such as skateboarding. It is important to remember kids may outgrow helmets quickly. Avoid wearing hats, toques, or other items under your helmet that may interfere with the proper fitting of the helmet. Replace your helmet if it has been involved in a crash or a large impact, does not fit anymore, shows signs of visible damage, or is recommended by the helmet manufacturer.
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5: And now a look at your five-day forecast. Today we'll see a mix of sun and cloud with 30% chance of showers early this morning with the risk of a thunderstorm and a high of 22. Tonight, 60% chance of showers overnight with the risk of a thunderstorm and a low of 12. Mainly cloudy for tomorrow with 30% chance of showers and the risk of a thunderstorm with a high of 19. Tomorrow night cloudy and a low of 11. Those showers will stick around for Thursday with a high of 17. Cloudy on Friday with 70% chance of showers and a high of 18. And the sunshine returns for Saturday with a high of 21. And don't forget to head to Swift Current Online to see what's coming and get ready to bid starting tomorrow when the Swift Current Online and the Save More Saskatchewan online auction open.
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0: High Valley and Make You Mine on Country 94.1, Country 1490. Hello and good morning. It is Chris along with you here in the morning show, powered by Canadian Tire. Appreciate you tuning in with me this morning. 12 degrees in Swift Current, 11 in Shaunavon, and a lot of rain we actually saw this morning, Tara. That's a shocker, but I'm not complaining.
1: It's a wet one out there.
0: Absolutely. Got a lot of rain this morning and scheduled to see more today, more tomorrow, and Thursday and Friday as well. It could be a wet one for the next little bit.
1: Exactly. Get your poncho out.
0: Yeah, there we go. As you heard there, Tara Garcia joining me in studio this morning. And Tara, what is shaking in the newsroom today?
1: We've got a few things. Recently, SEIU West was here in town. Of course, the contract negotiations still happening, so people had a chance to talk to them. We got a bit of a story about that. Interesting story. Also, a local landowner recently discovered, I guess it was a while ago, there's an abandoned oil well under her home.
0: Really?
1: She went to subdivide the land, and then that's how they discovered that there's an abandoned oil well under her home. And I guess now she's wanting to make sure that it's safe for her to live there.
0: Otherwise, you got a little Beverly Hillbilly situation where that's oil shoots up in your living room.
1: Right? Yes, we got a story about that. And then another interesting, not so great story, but happy ending. A long-term care facility and medical clinic in Central Butte recently had to be evacuated because of flooding. Now, good point was everyone got out okay, so they were able to put the residents in Herbert and Moose Jaw, I believe, but yeah, they're still cleaning up that mess.
0: Yeah, cleaning up floods, it's wild when they happen, whether it's, you know, residential or anything. Like, those, when you have flood, that is a long process.
1: Exactly. Yeah, and then people in the area of Ferguson Bay and northwest of Simi, they're in for a power outage tomorrow as well, so.
0: Good times.
1: Get those candles out.
0: You know, if you're camping out in Ferguson Bay anyway, you don't need power.
1: I've never been out there.
0: I have. My uncle has a cabin out there. So
1: really?
0: We had a family gathering out there a couple of years back, and it's kind of I don't want to say it's in the middle of nowhere, but I mean, it is a little bit in the middle of nowhere, so you kind of have some nice privacy, and it's a really nice area.
1: Do you ever watch the TV show Danger Bay?
0: I have heard of it before.
1: That's what I thought of right away.
0: Danger? It's Ferguson Bay. No, it's Danger Bay. Your information update with Tara coming around the corner.
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0: Swift Current Online News with Wheatland Machine Shop. Add some luxury to the lake with the perfect hot tub. Eco tubs can be set up on a 110 or 220, which makes them great for the cabin.
1: Good morning, I'm Tara Garcia. Contract negotiations between SEIU West and the Saskatchewan Association of Health Organizations remain ongoing. The union says monetary issues, including general wage increases, remain on the table, along with concerns about staffing and working conditions. At a Swift Current meeting, SEIU West President Lisa Zunti addressed questions about the broader healthcare system.
2: Some of these questions I have definitely asked myself in the past of other people. So I am more than happy to have that conversation with all the members about what the process is and where we are in the process and why it's so difficult.
1: SEIU West represents more than 13,000 healthcare workers across Saskatchewan, including more than 1,300 in the Southwest. 8 years after discovering an abandoned oil well beneath her land near Swift Current, Joanne Lee is still looking for answers. Gas migration was confirmed in 2023 and the well was repaired last year, but Lee says she still has not been told whether methane is escaping.
3: All I want to know is it leaking or not? And what's the plan from this point forward? Because why are you monitoring something that's not leaking? That doesn't make any sense.
1: The province says the site is safe and monitoring continues. TAQA North did not respond. Lee has now put a warning sign along the nearby service road. Central Butte's Regency Manor and New Horizons Medical Clinic are temporarily closed and 24-hour long-term care residents have been relocated. The Saskatchewan Health Authority says flooding occurred at Regency Manor following a failure of water infrastructure serving the facility and the exact cause is being assessed. 16 residents were transferred to the Moose Jaw Special Care Home, while 8 were moved to the Herbert and District Integrated Health Facility. More details will be released when they become available. Sask Power is advising Southwest customers of a planned power outage coming tomorrow afternoon. Joel Cherry, spokesperson for Sask Power, says residents around Ferguson Bay and rural areas northwest of Simi will be impacted. The outage is set to take place from around 3 p.m. to 6 p.m. and is necessary to replace power poles in the area. Bendy Creek Botanical Flower Farm and Farm Stand, just south of Swift Current, was one of a number of stops for Saskatchewan's Open Farm Days on the weekend. Amy Tate says they had about 120 people visit over the 2 days, giving people tours of their mixed farming operation, which features everything from Speckle Park cattle to flowers and a farm stand.
4: We talked about our operation and how we farm. We're very much focused on restorative, regenerative farming, getting back to that soil health and what actually makes for good crops and good food for us and for the livestock. We took them for a good wander through the flower gardens, and we also have just under an acre worth of pumpkins of varying varieties growing. We just really had good open discussions.
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6: I'm Colin Powers with a look at sports. Kyle's Chloe Wills is competing at the Canadian Junior Girls Championship in Ontario this week. The 18-year-old Sask Landing representative is one of just 4 Saskatchewan golfers in the field and is on the course this morning at TPC Toronto. Wills finished second at the Saskatchewan Junior Championship in July to earn her spot at Nationals. This is her third appearance at the event after competing in 2022 and 2024. A former Home Hardware Legionnaires captain is getting a new opportunity in the Manitoba Junior Hockey League. Cade Strange was traded from the Winkler Flyers to the Northern Manitoba Blizzard over the weekend. Strange scored 5 goals and added 12 assists in 17 games with Winkler last season, and Northern Manitoba says he'll have an increased role with the team. The 6'2" forward began his junior A career with Estevend in 2024-25 after spending 2 seasons with the Legionnaires, where he recorded 24 goals and 37 assists in his final 2 seasons. Charles McAdoo homered for the second time in his big league career, and Andrés Giménez brought home the eventual game-winning run on an RBI single in the sixth. As the Toronto Blue Jays beat the Boston Red Sox 2-1 at Rogers Center last night, the Jays handed Boston their third loss in a row following a nine-game winning streak. Jameson Taillon pitched four scoreless innings for Toronto before leaving the game with forearm discomfort. Simeon Woods Richardson got the win in relief. The Jays host Boston again tonight. From local news to local sports, we're here for your updates. 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
1: And now a look at your five-day forecast. Today we'll see a mix of sun and cloud with 30% chance of showers early this morning with the risk of a thunderstorm and a high of 22. Tonight, 60% chance of showers overnight with the risk of a thunderstorm and a low of 12. Mainly cloudy for tomorrow with 30% chance of showers and the risk of a thunderstorm with a high of 19. Tomorrow night cloudy and a low of 11. Those showers will stick around for Thursday with a high of 17. Cloudy on Friday with 70% chance of showers and a high of 18. And the sunshine returns for Saturday with a high of 21. And don't forget to head to Swift Current Online to see what's coming and get ready to bid starting tomorrow when the Swift Current Online and the Save More Saskatchewan online auction open.
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0: Mindy McCready, guys do it all the time on Country 94.1, Country 1490. Lainey Wilson in there too, and 4x4 by you. My name is Chris. Appreciate you tuning in with me here on the morning show, powered by Canadian Tire. 6:43 right now as we mosey along with the downtown Smith current temperature currently sitting at 12 degrees. Shaunavon sitting at a temperature of 11, warming up to 22 in Swift, 24 in the Shaunavon area, but rain is a good possibility in the forecast for the majority of the day today. 30% chance, and I mean, you take a look outside right now, this is typically when you'd like to see the sun starting to come up. And yeah, it is just gray out there right now. Good chance rain going to continue as the day rolls along into the evening as well, too. Wednesday, rain in the forecast. Thursday, rain in the forecast. It's a wet week, put it that way, but much needed. Details available in your five-day forecast in just a few moments' time. The Swift Current online auction, it returns tomorrow. Things are back and kickstarting at 8 o'clock in the morning and running through until August the 19th. Now, if you haven't registered yet for the auction, we encourage you to do so you're not trying to scramble and do it day of, or worst case, you forget about it, check the auction late, and aren't registered at all. So we encourage you, register ahead of time, and you can actually go and preview all of the different items that are available in the auction for this summer. And I tell you, there are some dynamite items, over $180,000 worth of products in there. They're categorized as well, too, so you don't got to kind of go and guess. And as far as restaurants, food, and grocery, I mean, that category is almost 400 items in there. It is absolutely ridiculous. Gift cards to just about each and every of your favorite restaurants that you could possibly think of are all available to bid on. Have a look for yourself. Again, the Swift Current online auction returns, gets kickstarted tomorrow morning at 8 a.m. So get yourself ready to go and get your proxy bid set.
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6: And now a look at your five-day forecast. Today we'll see a mix of sun and cloud with 30% chance of showers early this morning with the risk of a thunderstorm and a high of 22. Tonight, 60% chance of showers overnight with the risk of a thunderstorm and a low of 12. Mainly cloudy for tomorrow with 30% chance of showers and the risk of a thunderstorm with a high of 19. Tomorrow night cloudy and a low of 11. Those showers will stick around for Thursday with a high of 17. 17, cloudy on Friday with 70% chance of showers and a high of 18, and the sunshine returns for Saturday with a high of 21. 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

0: That's brand new music from Dallas Smith. His latest, Good Time Goes, on Country 94.1, Country 1490. It is Chris along with you here on the morning show, powered by Canadian Tire. Appreciate you tuning in with me today. 6:53 as we mosey along, getting set for your information update in just a few moments' time. News, weather, and sports with Terry Garcia is coming around the corner. On the way after 7 o'clock, we're going to be chatting with Andy Keys. He's going to pop by the show to talk about the upcoming zombie survival event taking place this weekend. More details on that coming up, plus birthdays, anniversaries in there as well. 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With all the details, you can also give us a call as well, too. 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
1: I'm Kara Garcia, and coming up in news, SEIU West brought its healthcare contract concerns to Swift Current, and a planned power outage tomorrow is set to affect more than 100 Southwest customers.
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3: We know that suffocation in grain and asphyxiation in soil is in the top 10 mechanisms of fatal injury across Canada. 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
1: Good morning, I'm Tara Garcia. Healthcare workers and members of the public had the chance to question SEIU West representatives during a meeting in Swift Current. Some of the discussion focused on bargaining, including questions about a possible impasse and when job action could occur. Lisa Zunti says the union has been raising concerns about healthcare working conditions for years.
2: Healthcare is a public issue. Healthcare is a resident of this province issue. It is not just a worker issue. It is not just a labor issue. It's not just a union issue. It is everyone that accesses healthcare needs to have a say in what happens in healthcare.
1: SEIU West says bargaining is scheduled to continue August 13th and 14th, with the union saying it remains committed to negotiating in good faith. For 8 years, a Swift Current area landowner has been trying to find out what is happening beneath her property. Joanne Lee did not know an abandoned oil well was there until she tried to subdivide the land in 2018. The well was repaired after gas migration was confirmed, but testing continues.
3: Just a simple question.

0: Is there methane coming up out of that well, or is there not?
1: The province says the site is safe. TAQA North did not respond. Lee has put up a roadside warning sign calling attention to the well and demanding answers. 24 long-term care residents were evacuated after flooding occurred on Saturday morning at Regency Manor and New Horizons Medical Clinic in Central Butte. The residents were safely relocated to Herbert and Moose Jaw, but the building is currently without power, backup power, heating, water, or lights. The Saskatchewan Health Authority says a timeline for when services will resume has not been established yet, but damage assessments are underway and work is being done to restore services as safely and quickly as possible. Assessments are being conducted and an estimated repair time has not yet been determined. A planned power outage is scheduled tomorrow for folks in Ferguson Bay and rural areas northwest of Simi as crews replace poles in the area. SaskPower Media Relations' Joel Cherry says more than 100 customers will be without power tomorrow between 3 p.m. and 6 p.m. Anyone interested in more information on planned and unplanned outages across the province can check out the outage map on SaskPower's website. Producers that took part in Saskatchewan Open Farm Days over the weekend are generally pleased with the event. Bendy Creek Botanical Flower Farm and Farm Stand near Swift Current was one of a number of stops in the southwest. Amy Tate says they had about 120 people tour the farm, the flower beds, and their pumpkin patch.
2: I absolutely love fall. It's one of my favorite seasons, and I'm a big fan of Halloween, so I'm all about the pumpkins. I couldn't help myself. We have just shy of 40 varieties of pumpkin and squash here on the farm, just shy of an acre worth of pumpkins. So with that, we will absolutely be selling them at the farm stand. We'll also be at Pumpkin Spice when that comes through town.
1: Tate says they are also hoping to open the pumpkin patch for a U-pick later this fall.
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4: I'm Colin Powers with a look at sports. Kyle's Chloe Wills is set to take on some of Canada's top junior golfers today at the Canadian Junior Girls Championship in Ontario. The Sask Lending Golfers or representative is on the course this morning at TPC Toronto at Osprey Valley. Wills qualified after finishing second at the Saskatchewan Junior Championship in July, six shots behind winner Grace Odnikun of Saskatoon. It's Wills' third appearance at the national championship. Former Home Hardware Legionnaires captain Cade Strange has been traded again at the Junior A level. The 6'2 right winger is moving from the Winkler Flyers to the Northern Manitoba Blizzard of the MJHL. Strange had 17 points in 17 games with Winkler after being acquired at the trading deadline, and Blizzard head coach John Gratton says he's expecting him to be one of the team's top offensive forwards. Strange was the Legionnaires captain in his final minor hockey season, recording 61 points in 66 regular season games from 2022 to 2024. Charles McAdoo homered for the second time in his big league career, and Andrés Giménez brought home the eventual game-winning run on an RBI single in the sixth as the Toronto Blue Jays beat the Boston Red Sox 2-1 at Rogers Centre last night. The Jays handed Boston their third loss in the row following a nine-game winning streak. Jameson Taillon pitched four scoreless innings for Toronto before leaving the game with forearm discomfort. Simeon Woods Richardson got the win in relief. The Jays host Boston again tonight. If something's happening in your community, from breaking news to big game scores, tell us first. Call 306-773-NEWS or click Submit News on Swift Current Online.
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1: And now a look at your five-day forecast. Today we'll see a mix of sun and cloud with 30% chance of showers early this morning with the risk of a thunderstorm and a high of 22. Tonight, 60% chance of showers overnight with the risk of a thunderstorm and a low of 12. Mainly cloudy for tomorrow with 30% chance of showers and the risk of a thunderstorm with a high of 19. Tomorrow night, cloudy and a low of 11. Those showers will stick around for Thursday with a high of 17. Cloudy on Friday with 70% chance of showers and a high of 18. And the sunshine returns for Saturday with a high of 21. And don't forget to head to Swift Current Online to see what's coming and get ready to bid starting tomorrow when the Swift Current Online and the Save More Saskatchewan online auction open.
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0: That's Keith Urban and Straight Line on Country 94.1, Country 1490. Good morning. My name is Chris, along with you here on the morning show, powered by Canadian Tire. Appreciate you tuning in with me today. 7:09 right now as we have rain for the most part happened all throughout the morning this morning. It has stalled periodically, but it is forecast as the day continues to roll along. 30% chance of more showers, plus a risk of a thunderstorm in there too. 12 at Swift Current, 11 in Shaunavon, warming up a little bit on the day, but lots of rain in the forecast over the next rest of the week. Those details all available on the Canada West Harvest Center local weather page on Swift Current online. Joining us this morning in the Country 94.1 Country 1490 morning show, representing the haunted town of Little Surmare and the zombie survival event, we've got Andy Keys along with us this morning. Good morning, Andy.
1: Morning, Chris. How you doing?
0: I'm excellent today. How about yourself?
1: I still say this time's too early, but I'm alive.
0: There we go. Well, that's a good thing, which is the opposite of what people are going to have to survive on the weekend.
1: Exactly, yes. We've got our zombie survival event going on. You're returning to the town under the pretense that you used to live there.
0: Okay.
1: And the governing body, the people that govern the haunted town, are letting you to go back, or I should say, Little Surmare. They're letting you go back to collect your belongings.
0: Got it.
1: Your kind of belongings are going to be handed out to you in the form of a punch card.
0: Mm-hmm.
1: So, as you come in, we will explain the rules and everything to you there. But the punch card is your guide to get you around the town. On the punch card, there are certain little pictures, mm-hmm. and you have to find an envelope, a red canvas envelope or an orange canvas envelope, and inside you will find a relevant punch to one of the pictures.
0: Okay, yeah.
1: You stamp your card. Easy?
0: Yeah, seemingly, yeah. Absolutely. Yeah,
1: some people think so. it was a pile of fun last year. So once you stamp your card, you go on and you carry on to find the rest of them. We designed it this way so that you just can't sit there for 2 hours in the bottom of a trench or in the corner of a house and hide and say, I'm the sole survivor. So as you're going around, you've got to avoid the zombies and you've got to avoid the other players.
0: Okay.
1: So the other players are there to steal any belongings that you might have. They're not going to steal your punch card because that is yours alone.
0: Right.
1: But they can steal your lives.
0: Oh, okay. Interesting.
1: Yeah.
0: So if anyone's played essentially like a zombie-esque video game or seen any zombie movie really, this is kind of a nice little throwback and combination of those two.
1: It is. Yeah.
0: That's excellent. So then for those wanting to take part in the zombie event, which is happening this weekend, what's the cost? How do they do so?
1: This week, we're throwing it out there for $20. So if the guys that have pre-registered, we will be contacting them and either giving them a T-shirt or asking if they want, because the initial registration was $40.
0: Mm-hmm.
1: So asking if they want $20 back. We are all still volunteers out there, so people have a day job. So if you have any questions, go to the haunted town, drop us an email on the contact us, and we'll get back to you. Or you can text 306-992-1503. That is the booking line.
0: Okay.
1: And cutoff for booking is noon Friday.
0: Noon on Friday. Perfect.
1: Yeah.
0: Excellent. Anything else you wanted to add this morning, Andy?
1: We had a good start last year. We had between 40, 50 people out.
0: Okay,
1: We'd like to reach that again. I'd like to limit it at about 80 to 100, really, I think. You know, last year was a good learning experience. But I'd really, it's fun. Our registration will start at 7 in the evening. Registration from 7 to 7:30, so we can drag it out that little bit so we can start at last light, put the street lights on, and play under the street lights in
0: the
1: dark.
0: Yeah, really give the atmosphere what it needs.
1: Yes, absolutely.
0: Fantastic. Well, Andy, as always, we appreciate you coming on by the show this morning.
1: Thank you. Thanks for the invite.
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8: And now a look at your five-day forecast. Today we'll see a mix of sun and cloud with 30% chance of showers early this morning with the risk of a thunderstorm and a high of 22. Tonight, 60% chance of showers overnight with the risk of a thunderstorm and a low of 12. Mainly cloudy for tomorrow with 30% chance of showers and the risk of a thunderstorm with a high of 19. Tomorrow night cloudy and a low of 11. Those showers will stick around for Thursday with a high of 17. Cloudy on Friday with 70% chance of showers and a high of 18. And the sunshine returns for Saturday with a high of 21. 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

0: That's a little washboard union for you. I run on country. On country 94.1, country 1490. Good morning, it's Chris. Moving along with you here in the morning show, powered by Canadian Tire. Appreciate you tuning in with me today. Currently, Swift Current sitting at 12 degrees right now. Shaunavon at 11. And warming up to a high of 22 in Swift, 24 in the Shaunavon area, but a risk of rain and a chance of a thunderstorm kind of sits in there throughout the majority of the morning as well. Of course, if you're just waking up now, the rain is not currently falling, but it sure did for a while there this morning. We had even a little bit of a bit of a downpour. It came down just, you know, very briefly, but nonetheless, lots of rain this morning and forecast throughout the week. Details available by checking out the Canada West Harvest Center local weather page or the bottom half of your hour with your information update. The Swift Current online auction is returning once again tomorrow starting at 8 a.m. It is back and it is filled with all sorts of goodies. If you haven't had a chance to actually check out the items that are available in the auction, we encourage you to do so. Go to Swift Current Online and click on the auction tab. You can actually browse all of the available items in the auction right now. And there's some big ticket items in there. One of the cool ones is 1 year of yard maintenance for the 26-27 season from Hobby Yards. It's a $3,500 value just about. You can get that at a starting bid of $1,400. So put it this way, right then and there, you say to yourself, you know what? I want 1 year where I don't cut the grass and I don't shovel the snow. Well, guess what? 1 year of yard maintenance, you just got yourself that solved just like that. It's a pretty sweet value, a cool ticket item to be in there for sure. And on top of that, this is one of my favorites each and every year, whenever it comes in. $3,000 worth of tire and wheels gift certificate from Cal Tire. Everybody needs new tires on the vehicle. Like, it's a fact of life. You eventually will have to change your tires. So being able to potentially get a huge discount on a $3,000 gift certificate from Cal Tire, incredible. And that's just some of the deals. Like, there are loads and loads of deals. 756 items, I think it was. 758, sorry. Over $180,000 worth. So there's lots to go through, and they're categorized as well, too. So check it out. If you haven't previewed, go see the items now and get set to start bidding tomorrow morning at 8 in the Swift Current online auction.
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1: Good morning. I'm Kara Garcia. SEIU West brought its healthcare contract concerns to Swift Current, holding a public forum with healthcare workers and residents. President Lisa Zunti spoke about working conditions and what she says are restrictions facing healthcare workers across Saskatchewan. She says those concerns have been building for years.
8: The way the system is administered, it's the lack of consultation with frontline staff. It is the lack of meaningful increases in the frontline staff pay. It's not attracting anyone to these jobs, and this is the reason why the system is suffering.
1: Zunti says the union wants the public to understand how working conditions affect the healthcare system. For 8 years, a Swift Current area landowner has been trying to find out what is happening beneath her property. Joanne Lee did not know an abandoned oil well was there until she tried to subdivide the land in 2018. The well was repaired after gas migration was confirmed, but testing continues.
9: Just a simple question. Is there methane coming up out of that well, or is there not?
1: The province says the site is safe. TAQA North did not respond. Lee has put up roadside warning signs calling attention to the well and demanding answers. Flooding at Regency Manor and New Horizons Medical Clinic in Central Butte early on Saturday resulted in the evacuation of 24 long-term care residents. According to the Saskatchewan Health Authority, all long-term care residents were safely evacuated and relocated to temporary placements in Herbert and Moose Jaw, where they'll remain until services are restored. Regency Manor has been left without power, backup power, lights, heating, or water, and services have been suspended at New Horizons Medical Clinic. The closure's duration has not been determined, and an assessment of the damage is underway. A planned power outage tomorrow is set to affect more than 100 Southwest customers to accommodate the replacement of nearby power poles. Joel Cherry, spokesperson for SAS Power, shares that the outage is scheduled for Ferguson Bay and rural areas northwest of Simi from 3 p.m. to 6 p.m. Cherry says folks can find updates on both planned and unplanned power outages across Saskatchewan on SAS Power's website. Bendy Creek Botanical Flower Farm and Farm Stand near Swift Current was a busy place over the weekend for Saskatchewan Open Farm Days. This was the second year Amy Tate took part in the event that connects consumers directly with farmers.
10: Well, we love to share our farming experiences, and we're pretty passionate about farm-to-table experiences and just farming in general, and we always want to share that love of farming with people that maybe don't get that opportunity to do that all the time.
1: Tate says visitors toured the flower gardens, pumpkin patch, and farm stand while learning about the farm's regenerative production practices.
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11: I'm Colin Powers with a look at sports. Kyle's Chloe Wills is competing at the Canadian Junior Girls Championship in Ontario this week. The 18-year-old Sask Landing representative is one of just four Saskatchewan golfers in the field and is on the course this morning at TPC Toronto. Wills finished second at the Saskatchewan Junior Championship in July to earn her spot at Nationals. This is her third appearance at the event after competing in 2022 and 2024. A former Home Hardware Legionnaires captain is getting a new opportunity in the Manitoba Junior Hockey League. Cade Strange was traded from the Winkler Flyers to the Northern Manitoba Blizzard over the weekend. Strange scored 5 goals and added 12 assists in 17 games with Winkler last season, and Northern Manitoba says he'll have an increased role with the team. The 6'2" forward began his Junior A career with Estevan in 2024-25 after spending 2 seasons with the Legionnaires, where he recorded 24 goals and 37 assists in his final 2 seasons. Charles McAdoo homered for the second time in his big league career, and Andrés Giménez brought home the eventual game-winning run on an RBI single in the 6th. As the Toronto Blue Jays beat the Boston Red Sox 2-1 at Rogers Centre last night, the Jays handed Boston their 3rd loss in a row following a 9-game winning streak. Jameson Taillon pitched 4 scoreless innings for Toronto before leaving the game with forearm discomfort. Simeon Woods Richardson got the win in relief. The Jays host Boston again tonight. From local news to local sports, we're here for your updates. 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
1: And now a look at your five-day forecast. Today we'll see a mix of sun and cloud with 30% chance of showers early this morning with the risk of a thunderstorm and a high of 22. Tonight, 60% chance of showers overnight with the risk of a thunderstorm and a low of 12. Mainly cloudy for tomorrow with 30% chance of showers and the risk of a thunderstorm with a high of 19. Tomorrow night, cloudy and a low of 11. Those showers will stick around for Thursday with a high of 17, cloudy on Friday with 70% chance of showers and a high of 18, and the sunshine returns for Saturday with a high of 21. And don't forget to head to Swift Current Online to see what's coming and get ready to bid starting tomorrow when the Swift Current Online and the Save More Saskatchewan online auction open.
0: Thank you very much, Tara. It is Chris with you here on the morning show, 7:36 right now, as we are getting set to do a little celebrating. It's just about time for our favorite time of the day. Birthdays, anniversaries, and if you know somebody who is celebrating today, you want to get your birthday wishes out there, it's pretty easy. 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Text the details to us on the Full Line Ag text line, or head on over to Swift Current Online and click the greeting zone. We'll let you know who's celebrating after Ella Langley and Riley Green. 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
12: I was all but 22, I think, at the time. I'd been out on the road, lonely at night, and it'd been a while.

0: That's the latest from Morgan Wallen. Don't we? On Country 94.1, Country 1490. Good morning. My name's Chris. Appreciate you tuning in with me this morning. 12 degrees in Swift Current and Shaunavon. Having a look-see at the giant tree and leaves right outside the window. They aren't moving an inch. There is almost no wind out there right now. Heading for a high of 22 and 24, respectively, in Swift and the Shaunavon area. And a chance we could see a little bit more rain as the morning rolls along, and a risk of a thunderstorm as well. Details available in your five-day forecast coming up in just a few moments' time. But it is time to do our favorite time of the day, a little celebrating with birthdays and anniversaries. We're going to start things out with the other celebrities that are celebrating today. Actor Chris Hemsworth, or Thor, is celebrating birthday number 43 today. Joe Rogan, celebrating birthday number 59, and actress Viola Davis is celebrating birthday number 61. And those are the other celebrities that are celebrating. Having a look-see now with the local celebs, the ones that matter the most. Garrett Harding is celebrating birthday number 34 today. Happy birthday, Garrett. Have a great day from your Cote family. Bo Ford, celebrating birthday number 10. Happy birthday, Bo. Love from Mom and Dad, and more wishes coming, and love from Grandma and Papa Unger. Tony and Kate Worrell are celebrating their 25th anniversary. Happy anniversary to my husband, with lots of love coming from Katie. Jamie Lopiter, celebrating birthday number 49 today. Happy birthday, Jamie. Love from Kelly, Darcy, Grady, Mac, and Bentley. Turning 29 years old today is Kelsey Tangen. Happy birthday to our special daughter-in-law, Kelsey, with lots of love from Mom and Dad Tangen, and more birthday wishes and love coming from crew and dad. Allison Nudge Cote, celebrating birthday number 34. Happy birthday, Allison. Hope you get spoiled today by Levi and Haven. Lots of love from Mom and Dad Cote, Lexi, Matthew, Lane, Morgan, and Millie. Jake and Betty Cornelson celebrate their, get this, 69th anniversary. Holy macaroni. All the best, Jake and Betty, as you celebrate this wonderful day. Congratulations from Evelyn. 69 years. That's incredible stuff. And Heather and Ashley Hammond celebrate their 25th anniversary. Happy 25th to Heather and Ashley, with lots of love coming from your family. And those are your local celebrities that are celebrating birthdays and anniversaries on this day. A big congratulations, of course, going out to our birthday of the day winner, 34 years old today, Allison Nudge Cote. Happy birthday. You have earned yourself a gift certificate to the Pioneer Co-op Bakery. Remember, we love to celebrate birthdays and anniversaries every Monday to Friday at 7:40. So make sure you get the details to us by giving us a call at 306-773-0941. 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
6: And now a look at your five-day forecast. Today we'll see a mix of sun and cloud with 30% chance of showers early this morning with the risk of a thunderstorm and a high of 22. Tonight, 60% chance of showers overnight with the risk of a thunderstorm and a low of 12. Mainly cloudy for tomorrow with 30% chance of showers and the risk of a thunderstorm with a high of 19. Tomorrow night cloudy and a low of 11. Those showers will stick around for Thursday with a high of 17. Cloudy on Friday with 70% chance of showers and a high of 18. And the sunshine returns for Saturday with a high of 21. 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

0: The James Barker Band and After Dark on Country 94.1, Country 1490. My name is Chris. Appreciate you tuning in with me here on the morning show, powered by Canadian Tire. 7:55 right now as we get that much closer to your information update, news, weather, and sports, along with Terry Garcia and Colin Powers. Coming up in just a tick, so stay tuned for that. Coming up after 8 o'clock, we're going to be chatting with our friends from the Morris Museum and the Swift Current Broncos. Yes, Broncos hockey, it's, soon as the Swift Current 57 season is over, we turn from baseball to hockey in about pretty well lickety-split. And Austin and Dominic are going to pop on by to talk about season tickets. All that coming up just after 8.
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1: Good morning, I'm Kara Garcia. Contract negotiations between SEIU West and the Saskatchewan Association of Health Organizations remain ongoing. The union says monetary issues, including general wage increases, remain on the table, along with concerns about staffing and working conditions. At a Swift Current meeting, SEIU West President Lisa Zunti addressed questions about the broader healthcare system.
2: Some of these questions I have definitely asked myself in the past of other people. So I am more than happy to have that conversation with all the members about what the process is and where we are in the process and why it's so difficult.
1: SEIU West represents more than 13,000 healthcare workers across Saskatchewan, including more than 1,300 in the Southwest. 8 years after discovering an abandoned oil well beneath her land near Swift Current, Joanne Lee is still looking for answers. Gas migration was confirmed in 2023 and the well was repaired last year, but Lee says she still has not been told whether methane is escaping.
3: All I want to know is it leaking or not? And what's the plan from this point forward? Because why are you monitoring something that's not leaking? That doesn't make any sense.
1: The province says the site is safe and monitoring continues. TAQA North did not respond. Lee has now put a warning sign along the nearby service road. Central Butte's Regency Manor and New Horizons Medical Clinic are temporarily closed and 24-hour long-term care residents have been relocated. The Saskatchewan Health Authority says flooding occurred at Regency Manor following a failure of water infrastructure serving the facility and the exact cause is being assessed. 16 residents were transferred to the Moose Jaw Special Care Home, while 8 were moved to the Herbert and District Integrated Health Facility. More details will be released when they become available. Sask Power is advising Southwest customers of a planned power outage coming tomorrow afternoon. Joel Cherry, spokesperson for Sask Power, says residents around Ferguson Bay and rural areas northwest of Simi will be impacted. The outage is set to take place from around 3 p.m. to 6 p.m. and is necessary to replace power poles in the area. Bendy Creek Botanical Flower Farm and Farm Stand, just south of Swift Current, was one of a number of stops for Saskatchewan's Open Farm Days on the weekend. Amy Tate says they had about 120 people visit over the 2 days, giving people

0: Wars of their mixed farming operation, which features everything from speckled park cattle to flowers and a farm stand.
1: We talked about our operation and how we farm. We're very much focused on restorative, regenerative farming, getting back to that soil health and what actually makes for good crops and good food for us and for the livestock. We took them for a good wander through the flower gardens, and we also have just under an acre worth of pumpkins of varying varieties growing. We just really had good open discussions.
0: Tate's Farm Stand has flowers, skin care, jams, jellies, and more from products grown and produced right on the farm.
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3: I'm Colin Powers with a look at sports. Kyle's Chloe Wills is set to take on some of Canada's top junior golfers today at the Canadian Junior Girls Championship in Ontario. The Sask Landing Golf Resort representative is on the course this morning at TPC Toronto at Osprey Valley. Wills qualified after finishing second at the Saskatchewan Junior Championship in July, six shots behind winner Grace Odnikun of Saskatoon. It's Wills' third appearance at the national championship. Former Home Hardware Legionnaires captain Cade Strange has been traded again at the Junior A level. The 6'2" right winger is moving from the Winkler Flyers to the Northern Manitoba Blizzard of the MJHL. Strange had 17 points in 17 games with Winkler after being acquired at the trading deadline, and Blizzard head coach John Gratton says he's expecting him to be one of the team's top offensive forwards. Strange was the Legionnaires captain in his final minor hockey season, recording 61 points in 66 regular season games from 2022 to 2024. Charles McAdoo homered for the second time in his big league career, and Andrés Giménez brought home the eventual game-winning run on an RBI single in the sixth as the Toronto Blue Jays beat the Boston Red Sox 2-1 at Rogers Centre last night. The Jays handed Boston their third loss in a row following a nine-game winning streak. Jameson Taillon pitched four scoreless innings for Toronto before leaving the game with forearm discomfort. Simeon Woods Richardson got the win in relief. The Jays host Boston again tonight. If something's happening in your community, from breaking news to big game scores, tell us first. Call 306-773-NEWS or click Submit News on Swift Current Online.
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0: And now a look at your five-day forecast. Today we'll see a mix of sun and cloud with 30% chance of showers early this morning with the risk of a thunderstorm and a high of 22. Tonight, 60% chance of showers overnight with the risk of a thunderstorm and a low of 12. Mainly cloudy for tomorrow with 30% chance of showers and the risk of a thunderstorm with a high of 19. Tomorrow night cloudy and a low of 11. Those showers will stick around for Thursday with a high of 17. Cloudy on Friday with 70% chance of showers and a high of 18. And the sunshine returns for Saturday with a high of 21. And don't forget to head to Swift Current Online to see what's coming and get ready to bid starting tomorrow when the Swift Current Online and the Save More Saskatchewan online auction open.
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0: Shania Twain and Any Man of Mine on Country 94.1, Country 1490. Hello and good morning. It is Chris along with you here on the morning show, powered by Canadian Tire. Appreciate you tuning in with me this morning as we mosey right along in the show, 8:14 right now. 14 degrees here in Swift Current. Shawnaman sitting at a temperature of 12 degrees, heading for 24 as the expected high. Going to hit 22 in Swift Current. Slight chance the rain could fall a little bit more today. Definitely did overnight and through a good chunk of the morning as well. Nice to see. Great to see some of that moisture falling. And we've got more that's expected pretty well all week long. 60% chance of showers and risk of a thunderstorm overnight tonight, and then all through Wednesday, Thursday, and Friday, more rain in the forecast. All those details available by checking out the Canada West Harvest Center local weather page on Swift Current Online. Well, My City Care is getting set for their next pop-up shop, and you know, they had been taking donations in for school supplies. They'd been taking donations in for clothing as well, too. And the one thing they actually made mention of, as far as clothing goes, is they don't need any more women's clothes. They're actually, I don't want to say full, but they have an abundance of women's clothing. They are seeking some more donations, though, for kids of all ages and, of course, men as well, too. But keep in mind, the next pop-up shop is happening this Thursday under the big white tent at Market Square. So there will be clothes that, of course, will be available that you can come and pick up, as well as a limited number of school supplies as well. And I think this is a big key point that I want to just make mention of. Is in many cases, especially now, because of the community and the size that we live in, you know, there's a stigma. And I don't want to say that, but I mean, the reality is, you know, somebody sees your neighbor and they know your neighbor. All of a sudden they see them maybe getting some of the free food that's available or at a My City Cares event. And it's like, oh, and then they, you know, there's a stigma behind it about attending. There shouldn't be. Take a look at what life is right now. Like, it's not exactly the easiest thing in the world. You know, food is expensive. Clothing children is expensive. Living day to day is just, it's just the way it is. So push pride to the side and don't be judgmental of any individuals that are attending events like these, because they're necessary. That's why places like the Salvation Army exist. That's why places like My City Care exist. So that way, for people in need, there is an available option. So check it out this Thursday. If you are someone that, you know, could use some more clothing, they've got great selection of clothes there for men, kids, and women as well, too. And again, school supplies in limited numbers will be available at the pop-up shop this Thursday at Market Square between 4 and 7 p.m. under the big white tent.
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6: And now a look at your five-day forecast. Today we'll see a mix of sun and cloud with 30% chance of showers early this morning with the risk of a thunderstorm and a high of 22. Tonight, 60% chance of showers overnight with the risk of a thunderstorm and a low of 12. Mainly cloudy for tomorrow with 30% chance of showers and the risk of a thunderstorm with a high of 19. Tomorrow night, cloudy and a low of 11. Those showers will stick around for Thursday with a high of 17, cloudy on Friday with 70% chance of showers and a high of 18, and the sunshine returns for Saturday with a high of 21. 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

0: Megan Patrick in Golden Child on Country 94.1, Country 1490. Good morning. It is Chris moving along with you here on the morning show, powered by Canadian Tire. Thanks so much for tuning in today. 8:24, 14 degrees in Swift, 12 in Shaunavon as we roll through a windless morning with a chance we could see some more rain through the day, but definitely into the overnight. Those details all coming around the corner in your information update. Joining us this morning in the Country 94.1 Country 1490 Morning Show, we've got Austin and Dominic from the Swift Current Broncos. Morning, gentlemen.
1: Good morning.
2: Good morning.
0: How is everyone doing so far today?
2: Pretty good.
1: Yeah,
2: pretty
1: doing good. Great. Always pleasure to be on here and talking to you, so just made it better.
0: Well, that's a high compliment. I don't know if it's deserved, but I'll take it. Glad to have you guys in on the show. And of course, Swift Current Broncos hockey, each and every year, everyone gets excited for it. And as soon as we kind of get that first opportunity to really chat about it, then the hype really gets going. So let's talk. Season tickets, Broncos hockey is coming. We're excited.
2: Yeah, absolutely. You know, we really are the great underdog story of the WHL. We're a community-owned, not-for-profit hockey team operating in a city of 17,000 people. Last season, we averaged just under 2,300 fans per game. So to put that in perspective, that's the equivalent of approximately 13% of Swift Current's entire population attending a Broncos game every night. But our fan base extends far beyond Swift Current. We truly are Southwest Saskatchewan's team. We have an incredible fan base coming from Shaunavon, Kyle, Elrose, Gull Lake, Frontier, Kincaid, Wymark, you know, as far as Maple Creek, the list goes on and on. And we have an incredibly exciting season coming up. Our head coach, Travis, always says, the strength of the team is the team. And when we talk about our team, we're not just talking about the players and the coaches. Our team is the billets, it's the volunteers, it's our staff. And most importantly, it's our incredible fans. Because without our fans, there is no team. So when we say the strength of the team is the team, I want everyone listening who has supported the Broncos in one way or another to know that you're part of that team, and that's genuinely how we see it. And that brings us to what should be an incredibly exciting 40th anniversary season. We're going to have a lot of special games, celebration events throughout the year, and it all kicks off September 19th with our home opener tailgate, thanks to Innovation Federal Credit Union. So we're going to have live music, face tattoos, plenty of activities, and we're hoping to sell that out like we did last year. And then for the first time ever, we're going to be releasing a promotional schedule ahead of the season. So we're going to have Cancer Awareness Night, a Halloween game, Remembrance Day game, two Skate with the Broncos games where fans can actually hit the ice with Broncos players after the game. And then, we'll have Minor Hockey Night, Charlie's Birthday with more than 25 mascots, the return of our Superhero Night, Family Day game featuring some amazing New Jerseys, Country Night, Fan Appreciation Night. The list goes on and on and on. So there's never been a better time to get a season ticket. We've listened to some feedback from our fans, particularly young families. One of the biggest things we heard was that 7 p.m. is a little late for some families. So we've moved our Saturday start times to 6 p.m. so that families with younger children can attend. So, those bedtimes are 7:30, 8 o'clock. So by moving those Saturday start times to 6 p.m., we're hoping that more families can come and join us and become part of Broncos Nation. In addition to that, we've introduced a new bronze seating section to make attending games more affordable for young families and fans in general. In that section, season tickets are available for as little as $6.62 per game for youth and $7.35 per game for adults. So when you do the math, a family of four can purchase a season ticket for just over $1,100 before taxes for the entire 34-game season. So we want Broncos hockey to be something families across Southwest Saskatchewan can experience together. And that's just what we've got going on for promotions and tickets.
0: Thank you very much, Dominic. We're going to hear more from our friends from the Swift Current Broncos. Austin is going to pop on by a little bit later on in the show and talk about training camp and just getting set and excited for the Broncos hockey season as it comes.
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4: Good morning, I'm Tara Garcia. Healthcare workers and members of the public had the chance to question SEIU West representatives during a meeting in Swift Current. Some of the discussion focused on bargaining, including questions about a possible impasse and when job action could occur. Lisa Zunti says the union has been raising concerns about healthcare working conditions for years.
5: Healthcare is a public issue. Healthcare is a resident of this province issue. It is not just a worker issue. It is not just a labor issue. It's not just a union issue. It is everyone that accesses healthcare needs to have a say in what happens in healthcare.
4: SEIU West says bargaining is scheduled to continue August 13th and 14th, with the union saying it remains committed to negotiating in good faith. For 8 years, a Swift Current area landowner has been trying to find out what is happening beneath her property. Joanne Lee did not know an abandoned oil well was there until she tried to subdivide the land in 2018. The well was repaired after gas migration was confirmed, but testing continues.
6: Just a simple question. Is there methane coming up out of that well, or is there not?
4: The province says the site is safe. TAQA North did not respond. Lee has put up a roadside warning sign calling attention to the well and demanding answers. 24 long-term care residents were evacuated after flooding occurred on Saturday morning at Regency Manor and New Horizons Medical Clinic in Central Butte. The residents were safely relocated to Herbert and Moose Jaw, but the building is currently without power, backup power, heating, water, or lights. The Saskatchewan Health Authority says a timeline for when services will resume has not been established yet, but damage assessments are underway and work is being done to restore services as safely and quickly as possible. Assessments are being conducted and an estimated repair time has not yet been determined. A planned power outage is scheduled tomorrow for folks in Ferguson Bay and rural areas northwest of Simi as crews replace poles in the area. SAS Power Media Relations Joel Cherry says more than 100 customers will be without power tomorrow between 3 p.m. and 6 p.m. Anyone interested in more information on planned and unplanned outages across the province can check out the outage map on SaskPower's website. Producers that took part in Saskatchewan Open Farm Days over the weekend are generally pleased with the event. Bendy Creek Botanical Flower Farm and Farm Stand near Swift Current was one of a number of stops in the southwest. Amy Tate says they had about 120 people tour the farm, the flower beds, and their pumpkin patch.
7: I absolutely love fall. It's one of my favorite seasons, and I'm a big fan of Halloween, so I'm all about the pumpkins. I couldn't help myself. We have just shy of 40 varieties of pumpkin and squash here on the farm, just shy of an acre worth of pumpkins. So with that, we will absolutely be selling them at the farm stand. We'll also be at Pumpkin Spice when that comes through town.
4: Kate says they are also hoping to open the pumpkin patch for a U-pick later this fall.
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8: I'm Colin Powers with a look at sports. Kyle's Chloe Wills is competing at the Canadian Junior Girls Championship in Ontario this week. The 18-year-old Sask Landing representative is one of just four Saskatchewan golfers in the field and is on the course this morning at TPC Toronto. Wills finished second at the Saskatchewan Junior Championship in July to earn her spot at Nationals. This is her third appearance at the event after competing in 2022 and 2024. A former Home Hardware Legionnaires captain is getting a new opportunity in the Manitoba Junior Hockey League. Cade Strange was traded from the Winkler Flyers to the Northern Manitoba Blizzard over the weekend. Strange scored 5 goals and added 12 assists in 17 games with Winkler last season, and Northern Manitoba says he'll have an increased role with the team. The 6'2" forward began his Junior A career with Estevan in 2024-25 after spending 2 seasons with the Legionnaires, where he recorded 24 goals and 37 assists in his final 2 seasons. Charles McAdoo homered for the second time in his big league career, and Andrés Giménez brought home the eventual game-winning run on an RBI single in the 6th. As the Toronto Blue Jays beat the Boston Red Sox 2-1 at Rogers Centre last night, the Jays handed Boston their 3rd loss in the row following a 9-game winning streak. Jameson Taillon pitched 4 scoreless innings for Toronto before leaving the game with forearm discomfort. Simeon Woods Richardson got the win in relief. The Jays host Boston again tonight. From local news to local sports, we're here for your updates. 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
4: And now a look at your five-day forecast. Today we'll see a mix of sun and cloud with 30% chance of showers early this morning with the risk of a thunderstorm and a high of 22. Tonight, 60% chance of showers overnight with the risk of a thunderstorm and a low of 12. Mainly cloudy for tomorrow with 30% chance of showers and the risk of a thunderstorm with a high of 19. Tomorrow night, cloudy and a low of 11. Those showers will stick around for Thursday with a high of 17. Cloudy on Friday with 70% chance of showers and a high of 18. And the sunshine returns for Saturday with a high of 21. 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

0: Luke Combs, Be By You on Country 94.1, Country 1490. A little Lainey Wilson squeaking in just beforehand as well. My name is Chris. Appreciate you joining me here in the morning show, powered by Canadian Tire. 8:43 right now as we trek along and get set to enjoy the moisture. I think that's the best way we can put this week. Enjoy the moisture. Whether you want rain or you don't, enjoy it as best you can because it's coming. This week looks like we're definitely going to see quite a bit. Every day this week up until the weekend, rain is forecast, in some cases 60% chance. So when it's forecast all week long, you're at least going to get one day out of it that'll be wet. Those details all available in your five-day forecast in just a few moments' time. But our full-line egg Southwest Explorer Violet Saretsky is hitting the road once again this weekend. The time is winding down for our full-line egg Southwest Explorer. She's got a few more weeks to go before things kind of wrap up, but lots to keep herself entertained and busy with this coming weekend. On Friday, so this Friday, she's going to be at the Coin Carnival that's taking place. Sidewalk Days happening, of course, beginning on Thursday, running Thursday, Friday, Saturday in downtown Swift Current. Amazing deals that you can find pretty much in all your downtown businesses. She's going to be there, as well as our Taste of Summer charity barbecue that is happening on Friday in support of the Southwest Newcomer Welcome Center. So that's where she's going to be on Friday. Then we make the move off to Saturday, and she's going to be at the Maple Creek Heritage Festival, as well as the Eliminators Car Club Riverside Run, happening on Saturday too. So lots of spots she'll be at, and while she is there, make sure you scan the QR code on the side of the Full Line Egg Southwest Explorer truck. That is how you enter to win the different prizes each week that are being given away. 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Thanks to our friends at Cooperators Robbins Insurance. So when you see the Southwest, the Full Line Egg Southwest Explorer truck, scan that QR code to get yourself entered to win some big prizes.
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5: And now a look at your five-day forecast. Today we'll see a mix of sun and cloud with 30% chance of showers early this morning with the risk of a thunderstorm and a high of 22. Tonight, 60% chance of showers overnight with the risk of a thunderstorm and a low of 12. Mainly cloudy for tomorrow with 30% chance of showers and the risk of a thunderstorm with a high of 19. Tomorrow night cloudy and a low of 11. Those showers will stick around for Thursday with a high of 17. 17. Cloudy on Friday with 70% chance of showers and a high of 18. And the sunshine returns for Saturday with a high of 21. 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

0: Cameron Whitcomb and the Kingdom of Fear on Country 94.1, Country 1490. Good morning. It is Chris along with you here with the morning show, powered by Canadian Tire. Appreciate you tuning in with me today. 8:55 right now as we trek along and head into your information update. News, weather, and sports all coming up in just a few moments' time. Stay tuned. We're going to run you through your news, your weather, and your sports all in just a matter of moments on the way after 9 o'clock. We're going to chat once again with our friends from the Swift Current Broncos. Austin Mattis is going to talk about training camp and everything else to get excited for the upcoming Broncos season. We'll examine our question of the day yesterday as well, too, which in the summertime is very relevant. Burgers or hot dogs? What's your preference? We're going to go over all that just after 9.
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6: 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SEIU West brought its healthcare contract concerns to Swift Current, holding a public forum with healthcare workers and residents. President Lisa Zunti spoke about working conditions and what she says are restrictions facing healthcare workers across Saskatchewan. She says those concerns have been building for years.
7: The way the system is administered, it's the lack of consultation with frontline staff. It is the lack of meaningful increases in the frontline staff pay. It's not attracting anyone to these jobs, and this is the reason why the system is suffering.
6: Zunti says the union wants the public to understand how working conditions affect the healthcare system. For 8 years, a Swift Current area landowner has been trying to find out what is happening beneath her property. Joanne Lee did not know an abandoned oil well was there until she tried to subdivide the land in 2018. The well was repaired after gas migration was confirmed, but testing continues.
8: Just a simple question. Is there methane coming up out of that well, or is there not?
6: The province says the site is safe. TAQA North did not respond. Lee has put up roadside warning signs calling attention to the well and demanding answers. Flooding at Regency Manor and New Horizons Medical Clinic in Central Butte early on Saturday resulted in the evacuation of 24 long-term care residents. According to the Saskatchewan Health Authority, all long-term care residents were safely evacuated and relocated to temporary placements in Herbert and Moose Jaw, where they'll remain until services are restored. Regency Manor has been left without power, backup power, lights, heating, or water, and services have been suspended at New Horizons Medical Clinic. The closure's duration has not been determined, and an assessment of the damage is underway. A planned power outage tomorrow is set to affect more than 100 Southwest customers to accommodate the replacement of nearby power poles. Joel Cherry, spokesperson for SAS Power, shares that the outage is scheduled for Ferguson Bay and rural areas northwest of Simi from 3 p.m. to 6 p.m. Cherry says folks can find updates on both planned and unplanned power outages across Saskatchewan on SaskPower's website. Bendy Creek Botanical Flower Farm and Farm Stand near Swift Current was a busy place over the weekend for Saskatchewan Open Farm Days. This was the second year Amy Tate took part in the event that connects consumers directly with farmers.
9: Well, we love to share our farming experiences, and we're pretty passionate about farm-to-table experiences and just farming in general, and we always want to share that love of farming with people that maybe don't get that opportunity to do that all the time.
6: Tate says visitors toured the flower gardens, pumpkin patch, and farm stand while learning about the farm's regenerative production practices.
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0: I'm Colin Powers with a look at sports. Kyle's Chloe Wills is set to take on some of Canada's top junior golfers today at the Canadian Junior Girls Championship in Ontario. The Saskatchewan Golf Resort representative is on the course this morning at TPC Toronto at Osprey Valley. Wills qualified after

0: finishing second at the Saskatchewan Junior Championship in July, six shots behind winner Grace Odnikon of Saskatoon. It's Wills' third appearance at the National Championship. Former Home Hardware Legionnaires captain Cade Strange has been traded again at the Junior A level. The 6'2" right winger is moving from the Winkler Flyers to the Northern Manitoba Blizzard of the MJHL. Strange had 17 points in 17 games with Winkler after being acquired at the trading deadline, and Blizzard head coach John Gratton says he's expecting him to be one of the team's top offensive forwards. Strange was the Legionnaires captain in his final minor hockey season, recording 61 points in 66 regular season games from 2022 to 2024. Charles McAdoo homered for the second time in his big league career, and Andrés Giménez brought home the eventual game-winning run on an RBI single in the sixth as the Toronto Blue Jays beat the Boston Red Sox 2-1 at Rogers Centre last night. The Jays handed Boston their third loss in the row following a nine-game winning streak. Jameson Taillon pitched four scoreless innings for Toronto before leaving the game with forearm discomfort. Simeon Woods Richardson got the win in relief. The Jays host Boston again tonight. If something's happening in your community, from breaking news to big game scores, tell us first. Call 306-773-NEWS or click Submit News on Swift Current Online.
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2: And now a look at your five-day forecast. Today we'll see a mix of sun and cloud with 30% chance of showers early this morning with the risk of a thunderstorm and a high of 22. Tonight, 60% chance of showers overnight with the risk of a thunderstorm and a low of 12. Mainly cloudy for tomorrow with 30% chance of showers and the risk of a thunderstorm with a high of 19. Tomorrow night, cloudy and a low of 11. Those showers will stick around for Thursday with a high of 17. Cloudy on Friday with 70% chance of showers and a high of 18, and the sunshine returns for Saturday with a high of 21. And don't forget to head to Swift Current Online to see what's coming and get ready to bid starting tomorrow when the Swift Current Online and the Save More Saskatchewan online auction open.
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That's the Recklaws and Where I'm From on Country 94.1, Country 1490. Good morning. It is Chris along with you here on the morning show, powered by Canadian Tire. I appreciate you tuning in with me here today as we mosey right along 9:13 here on the show and continuing on into potential rain as the day continues along. Chance of a thunderstorm later on this afternoon. It's only a slight chance. We've already had a lot of the rain, and it doesn't look like it's going to keep falling, at least not right now. But overnight, forecast for a 60% chance of showers in Swift Current and the Shaunavon area, and pretty well throughout the rest of the week as well, too. Rain is in the forecast. More details in your five-day forecast coming up. Plus, we're going to examine your question of the day from yesterday, burgers or hot dogs, after music from Jason Aldean. 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

0: Dean Brody and a man without a woman on Country 94.1, Country 1490. Good morning. My name is Chris. Appreciate you tuning in with me here on the show today, powered by Canadian Tire. 9:20 is the time right now as we sit at 14 here in Swift Current. Shaunavon as well, too, at a temperature of 14, heading for a 22-degree high, and Shaunavon hitting 24 on the day today. A little bit of the wet stuff, though, throughout the rest of the work week in the forecast. Those details all available in your five-day forecast upcoming here in just a few moments. But let's talk about our question of the day. Yesterday, we posed one, and it was a simple one. You know, it's the summertime. It's kind of feels like it's winding down based on the temperatures this week, but that always changes. Regardless, though, it's barbecue season, summertime cooking, burgers, or hot dogs. We wanted to know what is the preference of choice, and I also included my children in this one since they wanted to answer the question. And with them, I got one hot dog and two burgers for the answers. Outside of that, we got it's pretty well split. You know, hot dogs have about some votes, burgers have some votes, and then there was the one fantastic option from Dustin Vipond, who said the Burr Dog, which of course is your wonderful hot dog and hamburger combination, which also my kids have at this point now begun to enjoy. They request Burr Dogs for supper as well. So that's a winner in itself. So it looks like we're dead split. Burgers, hot dogs, could be either one of them. What I can tell you is we're going to be serving up burgers this Friday at the Taste of Summer charity barbecue presented by Lens Plumbing and Heating in support of the Southwest Newcomer Welcome Center. We're going to talk a little bit more about that a little bit later on in the show. But we got an even split. Burgers and hot dogs. My vote goes behind burgers. Because if there's mozzarella and mushrooms, it's already an absolute winner in my book. Answer our next question of the day. It'll be posted on our social channels this afternoon at 3 o'clock.
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4: And now a look at your five-day forecast. Today we'll see a mix of sun and cloud with 30% chance of showers early this morning with the risk of a thunderstorm and a high of 22. Tonight, 60% chance of showers overnight with the risk of a thunderstorm and a low of 12. Mainly cloudy for tomorrow with 30% chance of showers and the risk of a thunderstorm with a high of 19. Tomorrow night cloudy and a low of 11. Those showers will stick around for Thursday with a high of 17. Cloudy on Friday with 70% chance of showers and a high of 18. And the sunshine returns for Saturday with a high of 21. And don't forget to head to Swift Current Online to see what's coming and get ready to bid starting tomorrow when the Swift Current Online and the Save More Saskatchewan online auction open.
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That's Stephen Lee Olson and Never Done It Like This on Country 94.1, Country 1490. Good morning. My name is Chris. Appreciate you joining me here on the morning show, which is powered by Canadian Tire. 928 right now as we trek along on this. Well, it's a cool day today. It's the best way to put it. It's not exactly going to feel like it's a summer day because we're going to see mostly cloud-covered skies. Might see an inkling of the sun every once in a while, but for the most part, clouds are going to be our best friend today. Risk of a thunderstorm a little bit later on. Hazy this afternoon also. Some of that smoke going to be filtering in as well. 24 degrees, the expected high in the Shaunavon area also. Full details in your five-day forecast coming up. We're going to celebrate our national holidays that we should be celebrating today. After music from Eric Church, here's Hands of Time.

0: Shelley Burrows and Put It On Me on Country 94.1, Country 1490. Hello and good morning. My name is Chris. Appreciate you tuning in with me here on the morning show, powered by Canadian Tire. 15 degrees right now here in Swift Current. Shotman sitting at a temperature of plus 17, heading for a high of 24. Mainly sunny skies expected for the rest of the day out in the Shotman area. Hazy this afternoon, though. Swift Current 22, the high. Again, mix of sun and cloud. Hazy skies. Tonight down to 12, chance could see some rain in there, and that's kind of the case for the remainder of the work week as well, too. All those details coming up in your five-day forecast in just a few moments' time, but we are going to celebrate a few special holidays today, because why not? That's the fun part about it. You can celebrate whatever you want to. It is, let's see, what do we got today? It was Mountain Day today, which, you know, the vast mountainous regions of Swift Current and Saskatchewan you'll be able to see from horizons beyond. Of course, if you've ever been up in the mountains in the BC area and Alberta, it's pretty cool, and it is pretty neat to see them off on the horizon as well, too. And the other special day today, it is Son and Daughter Day. So this is one of those days to pause and celebrate the children that bring so much joy and meaning to our lives. So I, of course, am going to celebrate my three daughters. No sons here, but a whole lot of three daughters, Delta, Kensington, and Ronnie. Three of the coolest kids on planet Earth that I cannot say enough about, and will happily celebrate them however they so choose, whether it's going for Slurpees, having a movie night, and the whole family getting together and watching it and having a lot of fun, or whatever it is that they so choose. Happy Son and Daughter Day today. Celebrate with yours. Make sure you let them know, and you know, give them a little bit later bedtime. School hasn't started yet. It's okay. You can let it slide.
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5: And now a look at your five-day forecast. Today we'll see a mix of sun and cloud with 30% chance of showers early this morning with the risk of a thunderstorm and a high of 22. Tonight, 60% chance of showers overnight with the risk of a thunderstorm and a low of 12. Mainly cloudy for tomorrow with 30% chance of showers and the risk of a thunderstorm with a high of 19. Tomorrow night cloudy and a low of 11. Those showers will stick around for Thursday with a high of 17. Cloudy on Friday with 70% chance of showers and a high of 18, and the sunshine returns for Saturday with a high of 21. And don't forget to head to Swift Current Online to see what's coming and get ready to bid starting tomorrow when the Swift Current Online and the Save More Saskatchewan online auction open.
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0: That's Gord Bamford and Drink Along Song on Country 94.1, Country 1490. It's Chris along with you here in the morning show, powered by Canadian Tire. Appreciate you tuning in with me today. 9:50 right now as we mosey on through into your information update shortly. News, weather, and sports coming up in just a tick. But this morning in the show, a little bit earlier, Dominic and Austin from the Swift Current Broncos had popped on by to talk about Swift Current Broncos hockey in the upcoming season. Dominic, of course, touched on a ton of exciting promotional days that are going to be happening throughout the year. Plus some other great stuff Broncos hockey related. It was fun. It was an exciting interview. Glad to chat with those guys about that. But then, of course, we're getting excited for training camp. And Austin touched base on essentially what is going to be going on in training camp and just the excitement surrounding the arena.
1: Yeah, I think it's going to be a really exciting year, even just looking forward towards training camp. You know, you get to this time of the year, you can just feel the hockey's in the air. You're going around town, right? Unfortunately, it gets a little colder, but the ice just got put in the other day with a nice brand new 40th anniversary logo. So we're going to be unveiling that here later this week, so make sure you pay attention to our social media. But training camp, it's going to be a really exciting one. Over 100 players coming to attend, 33 Americans. If you've been paying attention to our social media, you would have seen the three Euros we signed there in attendance, of course, along with all the new trades and new acquisitions that we've made. So a real different year here for the Broncos. A lot of excitement, a lot of anticipation, and I'm telling you, it's going to be a season you don't want to miss. Dominic touched on all the great things we got going on with the promotions, also our new VIP seating area, something we got as well, and we're just really trying to take this 40th anniversary season to the next level, whether it be for entertainment at the games, Broncos going out and really supporting the community, and so much more. So it's just going to be a great season, and we're really looking forward to it.
0: Absolutely. And one thing you guys kind of talked about too, I mean, the promotions, incredible. I mean, that was an awesome rundown there, Dominic, of all the different promotions that are going to be taking place. But another thing that also puts butts in seats is the product on the ice. And, you know, having that training camp, like you said, there's a lot of excitement and building as the Broncos continue to kind of improve and get better, and looking forward to what this season's going to look like.
1: Absolutely. And Travis has done a great job, coming into the organization. And right away, he's a perfect fit here. He already knows what Swift Current's all about in terms of the community. And now getting that product on the ice, like I said, with all the players that are coming, it's going to be super competitive and overall just going to be a great year for the Broncos. And what better way to celebrate 40 years than, of course, having a great product on the ice, having some great entertainment at the games, and all in all, like I said, we're super, super excited, and hopefully we can see Broncos fans at the iPlex lots this season.
0: Absolutely. It's going to be a fun season. We look forward to chatting with you guys, I'm assuming, multiple times.
2: Yeah, one mention, if you are looking to become a billet, because we do have so many individuals coming to camp this year, so many different players. If you're looking to be a billet, we've got short-term camp beds, which would be kind of for a month to kind of test the waters and see if billeting might be for you. And then we've also, we are in need of billets for the entire season. So if you can reach out to Tracy Prang, or you can contact the stable through the phone number on our website.
0: Perfect. Anything else you gentlemen wanted to add this morning?
1: Just a big thank you to you for having us on here and getting people hyped up and ready for the season. It's that time of the year. Broncos hockey is just around the corner. And like I said, we're excited to see fans at the iPlex and cheering on the Broncos this season.
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0: Negotiations between SEIU West and the Saskatchewan Association of Health Organizations remain ongoing. The union says monetary issues, including general wage increases, remain on the table, along with concerns about staffing and working conditions. At a Swift Current meeting, SEIU West President Lisa Zunti addressed questions about the broader healthcare system.
1: Some of these questions I have definitely asked myself in the past of other people. So I am more than happy to have that conversation with all the members about what the process is and where we are in the process and why it's so difficult.
0: SEIU West represents more than 13,000 healthcare workers across Saskatchewan, including more than 1,300 in the Southwest. 8 years after discovering an abandoned oil well beneath her land near Swift Current, Joanne Lee is still looking for answers. Gas migration was confirmed in 2023 and the well was repaired last year, but Lee says she still has not been told whether methane is escaping.
2: All I want to know is it leaking or not? And what's the plan from this point forward? Because why are you monitoring something that's not leaking? That doesn't make any sense.
0: The province says the site is safe and monitoring continues. TAQA North did not respond. Lee has now put a warning sign along the nearby service road. Central Butte's Regency Manor and New Horizons Medical Clinic are temporarily closed and 24-hour long-term care residents have been relocated. The Saskatchewan Health Authority says flooding occurred at Regency Manor following a failure of water infrastructure serving the facility and the exact cause is being assessed. 16 residents were transferred to the Moose Jaw Special Care Home, while 8 were moved to the Herbert and District Integrated Health Facility. More details will be released when they become available. Sask Power is advising Southwest customers of a planned power outage coming tomorrow afternoon. Joel Cherry, spokesperson for Sask Power, says residents around Ferguson Bay and rural areas northwest of Simi will be impacted. The outage is set to take place from around 3 p.m. to 6 p.m. and is necessary to replace power poles in the area. Bendy Creek Botanical Flower Farm and Farm Stand just south of Swift Current was one of a number of stops for Saskatchewan's Open Farm Days on the weekend. Amy Tate says they had about 120 people visit over the 2 days, giving people tours of their mixed farming operation, which features everything from Speckle Park cattle to flowers and a farm stand.
3: We talked about our operation and how we farm. We're very much focused on restorative, regenerative farming, getting back to that soil health and what actually makes for good crops and good food for us and for the livestock. We took them for a good wander through the flower gardens, and we also have just under an acre worth of pumpkins of varying varieties growing. We just really had good open discussions.
0: Tate's Farm Stand has flowers, skincare, jams, jellies, and more from products grown and produced right on the farm.
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5: I'm Colin Powers with a look at sports. Kyle's Chloe Wills is competing at the Canadian Junior Girls Championship in Ontario this week. The 18-year-old Sask Landing representative is one of just 4 Saskatchewan golfers in the field and is on the course this morning at TPC Toronto. Wills finished second at the Saskatchewan Junior Championship in July to earn her spot at Nationals. This is her third appearance at the event after competing in 2022 and 2024. A former Home Hardware Legionnaires captain is getting a new opportunity in the Manitoba Junior Hockey League. Cade Strange was traded from the Winkler Flyers to the Northern Manitoba Blizzard over the weekend. Strange scored 5 goals and added 12 assists in 17 games with Winkler last season, and Northern Manitoba says he'll have an increased role with the team. The 6'2" forward began his Junior A career with Estevan in 2024-25 after spending 2 seasons with the Legionnaires, where he recorded 24 goals and 37 assists in his final 2 seasons. Charles McAdoo homered for the second time in his big league career, and Andrés Giménez brought home the eventual game-winning run on an RBI single in the sixth. As the Toronto Blue Jays beat the Boston Red Sox 2-1 at Rogers Center last night, the Jays handed Boston their third loss in a row following a nine-game winning streak. Jameson Taillon pitched four scoreless innings for Toronto before leaving the game with forearm discomfort. Simeon Woods Richardson got the win in relief. The Jays host Boston again tonight.

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2: And now a look at your five-day forecast. Today we'll see a mix of sun and cloud with 30% chance of showers early this morning with the risk of a thunderstorm and a high of 22. Tonight, 60% chance of showers overnight with the risk of a thunderstorm and a low of 12. Mainly cloudy for tomorrow with 30% chance of showers and the risk of a thunderstorm with a high of 19. Tomorrow night cloudy and a low of 11. Those showers will stick around for Thursday with a high of 17. Cloudy on Friday with 70% chance of showers and a high of 18. And the sunshine returns for Saturday with a high of 21. 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

Josh Stumpf and Johnny Walker, back to me on Country 94.1, Country 1490. My name is Chris. Appreciate you tuning in with me here in the morning show, powered by Canadian Tire, as we roll on through. This particular song was originally recorded in 1989 by the Newgrass Revival. It was written many years prior to that, and then followed up in 1994 by a little-known gentleman by the name of Garth Brooks, who took it all the way to number one. Colin Baton Rouge is on Country 94.1.

0: Got lunch plans Friday, August 14th? 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
10: And now a look at your five-day forecast. Today we'll see a mix of sun and cloud with 30% chance of showers early this morning with the risk of a thunderstorm and a high of 22. Tonight, 60% chance of showers overnight with the risk of a thunderstorm and a low of 12. Mainly cloudy for tomorrow with 30% chance of showers and the risk of a thunderstorm with a high of 19. Tomorrow night, cloudy and a low of 11. Those showers will stick around for Thursday with a high of 17, cloudy on Friday with 70% chance of showers and a high of 18, and the sunshine returns for Saturday with a high of 21. And don't forget to head to Swift Current online to see what's coming and get ready to bid starting tomorrow when the Swift Current online and the Save More Saskatchewan online auction open.
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That's music from the James Barker Band, and you didn't hear it from me on Country 94.1, Country 1490. My name's Chris. Appreciate you tuning in with me here in the morning show, powered by Canadian Tire. 10:30 right now as we roll right along and continue into a day that might see a little bit more rain, but a week that most definitely will. We got a lot of wet stuff in the forecast. Those all coming up in the details in your five-dayer in just a little while, but this Friday, hopefully the rain stays away, at least for a few hours anyway, for our Taste of Summer charity barbecue presented by Lens Plumbing and Heating. We have done a number of these so far this year, and they've been wildly successful, and that all the credit goes to the patrons and the community members here in Swift Current in the Southwest for coming out and supporting the Taste of Summer charity barbecue. We managed to raise over $1,200 for both the Swift Current Legion and the center as well, too, which is absolutely fantastic. And we are looking to do that or better with our friends, the Newcomer Welcome Center, who are the recipients of this Friday's Taste of Summer charity barbecue presented by Lens Plumbing and Heating. So come on out. Minimum $10 donation is going to get you a burger, drink, and a bag of chips. And you can have some solace and comfort knowing that 100% of the proceeds will be going to the Newcomer Welcome Center. So we will see you this Friday between 11:30 and 1 o'clock for the next Taste of Summer charity barbecue right out in front of the Innovation Federal Credit Union. Tyler Joe Miller, Under the Influence, is on Country 94.1, Country 1490.

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11: And now a look at your five-day forecast. Today we'll see a mix of sun and cloud with 30% chance of showers early this morning with the risk of a thunderstorm and a high of 22. Tonight, 60% chance of showers overnight with the risk of a thunderstorm and a low of 12. Mainly cloudy for tomorrow with 30% chance of showers and the risk of a thunderstorm with a high of 19. Tomorrow night cloudy and a low of 11. Those showers will stick around for Thursday with a high of 17. Cloudy on Friday with 70% chance of showers and a high of 18. And the sunshine returns for Saturday with a high of 21. 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

0: Dallas Smith and CRZY is on Country 94.1, Country 1490. My name is Chris, and I appreciate you tuning in with me here in the morning show, powered by Canadian Tire. As we roll on through the day, 10:49 right now, getting set for your information update, news, weather, and sports, along with Tara Garcia. Colin Powers, all coming up in just a few moments' time. But we are less than 24 hours to go before the next Swift Current online auction kicks off. And with over $180,000 worth of items, there's 758 different items in the auction. There's a lot to go through, and I can understand how it might feel a little overwhelming, but that is why they are broken down via category. So if you're looking for something, say you're sitting there thinking to yourself, you know what? I don't want to do yard work. I want someone to do the yard work for me. Well, they have options for house and home exterior that you can click on that's going to take you to all the various items that you can get, whether it be, commercial yard work assistance, whether it be actual items to purchase. There's a large variety of items on there in the house and home exterior category. And of course, you can browse everything right now for free. 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

0: 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CIMG is a proud part of Golden West, connecting communities. 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
1: Good morning, I'm Tara Garcia. Healthcare workers and members of the public had the chance to question SEIU West representatives during a meeting in Swift Current. Some of the discussion focused on bargaining, including questions about a possible impasse and when job action could occur. Lisa Zunti says the union has been raising concerns about healthcare working conditions for years.
2: Healthcare is a public issue. Healthcare is a resident of this province issue. It is not just a worker issue. It is not just a labor issue. It's not just a union issue. It is everyone that accesses healthcare needs to have a say in what happens in healthcare.
1: SEIU West says bargaining is scheduled to continue August 13th and 14th, with the union saying it remains committed to negotiating in good faith. For 8 years, a Swift Current area landowner has been trying to find out what is happening beneath her property. Joanne Lee did not know an abandoned oil well was there until she tried to subdivide the land in 2018. The well was repaired after gas migration was confirmed, but testing continues.
3: Just a simple question. Is there methane coming up out of that well, or is there not?
1: The province says the site is safe. TAQA North did not respond. Lee has put up a roadside warning sign calling attention to the well and demanding answers. 24 long-term care residents were evacuated after flooding occurred on Saturday morning at Regency Manor and New Horizons Medical Clinic in Central Butte. The residents were safely relocated to Herbert and Moose Jaw, but the building is currently without power, backup power, heating, water, or lights. The Saskatchewan Health Authority says a timeline for when services will resume has not been established yet, but damage assessments are underway and work is being done to restore services as safely and quickly as possible. Assessments are being conducted and an estimated repair time has not yet been determined. A planned power outage is scheduled tomorrow for folks in Ferguson Bay and rural areas northwest of Simi as crews replace poles in the area. SAS Power Media Relations Joel Cherry says more than 100 customers will be without power tomorrow between 3 p.m. and 6 p.m. Anyone interested in more information on planned and unplanned outages across the province can check out the outage map on SaskPower's website. Producers that took part in Saskatchewan Open Farm Days over the weekend are generally pleased with the event. Bendy Creek Botanical Flower Farm and Farm Stand near Swift Current was one of a number of stops in the southwest. Amy Tate says they had about 120 people tour the farm, the flower beds, and their pumpkin patch.
4: I absolutely love fall. It's one of my favorite seasons, and I'm a big fan of Halloween, so I'm all about the pumpkins. I couldn't help myself. We have just shy of 40 varieties of pumpkin and squash here on the farm, just shy of an acre worth of pumpkins. So with that, we will absolutely be selling them at the farm stand. We'll also be at Pumpkin Spice when that comes through town.
1: Tate says they are also hoping to open the pumpkin patch for a U-pick later this fall.
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6: I'm Colin Powers with a look at sports. Kyle's Chloe Wills is set to take on some of Canada's top junior golfers today at the Canadian Junior Girls Championship in Ontario. The Sask Landing Golf Resort representative is on the course this morning at TPC Toronto at Osprey Valley. Wills qualified after finishing second at the Saskatchewan Junior Championship in July, 6 shots behind winner Grace Odnikun of Saskatoon.

0: It's Wills' third appearance at the national championship. Former Home Hardware Legionnaires captain Cade Strange has been traded again at the Junior A level. The 6'2" right winger is moving from the Winkler Flyers to the Northern Manitoba Blizzard of the MJHL. Strange had 17 points in 17 games with Winkler after being acquired at the trading deadline, and Blizzard head coach John Gratton says he's expecting him to be one of the team's top offensive forwards. Strange was the Legionnaires captain in his final minor hockey season, recording 61 points in 66 regular season games from 2022 to 2024. Charles McAdoo homered for the second time in his big league career, and Andrés Giménez brought home the eventual game-winning run on an RBI single in the sixth as the Toronto Blue Jays beat the Boston Red Sox 2-1 at Rogers Centre last night. The Jays handed Boston their third loss in the row following a 9-game winning streak. Jameson Taillon pitched 4 scoreless innings for Toronto before leaving the game with forearm discomfort. Simeon Woods Richardson got the win in relief. The Jays host Boston again tonight. If something's happening in your community, from breaking news to big game scores, tell us first. Call 306-773-NEWS or click Submit News on Swift Current Online.
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2: And now a look at your five-day forecast. Today we'll see a mix of sun and cloud with 30% chance of showers early this morning with the risk of a thunderstorm and a high of 22. Tonight, 60% chance of showers overnight with the risk of a thunderstorm and a low of 12. Mainly cloudy for tomorrow with 30% chance of showers and the risk of a thunderstorm with a high of 19. Tomorrow night cloudy and a low of 11. Those showers will stick around for Thursday with a high of 17. Cloudy on Friday with 70% chance of showers and a high of 18. And the sunshine returns for Saturday with a high of 21. And don't forget to head to Swift Current Online to see what's coming and get ready to bid starting tomorrow when the Swift Current Online and the Save More Saskatchewan online auction open.
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Tennille Towns on Country 94.1, Country 1490. My name is Chris. Appreciate you tuning in with me here in the morning show. Rolling through your Tuesday morning, heading for a high here in Swift Current of 22 degrees, 24 out on the Shaunavon area today. And, you know, we got a little bit of rain, which is nice. It was definitely needed. Get some yellow grass, a little bit of green, although it's going to take more than what we got. But we can expect to see more of that, as there's a lot more rain in the forecast coming up throughout the remainder of the work week. All those details are available on the Canada West Harvest Center local weather page on Swift Current Online. This is one of those songs where you listen to it and it's a great song, but it's also a sad song because there's so much in it where you're realizing what the song is about. This is where lyrics always come into play. You know, I love the lyrics in country songs when they actually go into details about stuff. And this is a fantastic one where you really get a great picture painted of a wonderful song. From 1994, it's Tim McGraw, Don't Take the Girl, on Country 94.1, Country 1490.

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12: And now a look at your five-day forecast. Today we'll see a mix of sun and cloud with 30% chance of showers early this morning with the risk of a thunderstorm and a high of 22. Tonight, 60% chance of showers overnight with the risk of a thunderstorm and a low of 12. Mainly cloudy for tomorrow with 30% chance of showers and the risk of a thunderstorm with a high of 19. Tomorrow night cloudy and a low of 11. Those showers will stick around for Thursday with a high of 17. Cloudy on Friday with 70% chance of showers and a high of 18. And the sunshine returns for Saturday with a high of 21. 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

Josh Ross and On a Different Night on Country 94.1, Country 1490. Good morning. It is Chris with you, keeping it moving along here in the morning show, powered by Canadian Tire. Appreciate you tuning in with me this morning. 11:31 right now, and we've got rain in the forecast, but you know what? Even if there is rain today, tomorrow, and the next day, what you don't have to worry about is paddling, because you can learn to paddle down at Riverside Park. It's happening today. Yeah, it's if there is some raining, guess what? You can still paddle in the rain. You're on the water to begin with, but it's a pretty cool way to learn and have some fun. Tourism Swift Current is putting on their Learn to Paddle event. $10 for non-members, $10 for members, $20 for non-members. 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Of course, that runs at 2 o'clock this afternoon, and if you're looking for any more details on the event itself, you can contact Mitch at 306-778-9174. 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
2: This is a strategic field program trial funded by the Government of Canada under the Sustainable Canadian Agricultural Partnership. And we're investigating if growing annual crops and cutting them for green feed reduces overall weed pressure, specifically herbicide-resistant kochia. Kochia can cause substantial yield losses by limiting chemical control options. So last year was an annual forage year, and it was followed by lentils this year. And we're certainly seeing some treatment differences where certain green feed systems reduced kochia by more than 90% and produced marketable forage. And of course, those plots have significantly less kochia in the lentil stand this year. We have one more season of this four-year project, but you can find the latest updates and preliminary results on our website.
1: That's Walk the Plots with Wheatland Conservation. For Golden West, I'm Glendalee Allen Vossler.
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6: And now a look at your five-day forecast. Today we'll see a mix of sun and cloud with 30% chance of showers early this morning with the risk of a thunderstorm and a high of 22. Tonight, 60% chance of showers overnight with the risk of a thunderstorm and a low of 12. Mainly cloudy for tomorrow with 30% chance of showers and the risk of a thunderstorm with a high of 19. Tomorrow night cloudy and a low of 11. Those showers will stick around for Thursday with a high of 17. Cloudy on Friday with 70% chance of showers and a high of 18. And the sunshine returns for Saturday with a high of 21. 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

0: Get By, coming courtesy of Tim Hicks on Country 94.1, Country 1490. My name is Chris, and that about does things for myself. I'm all wrapped up, heading on home for lunch. And hopefully you are about to go and do the same. Enjoy some indoors after the outdoors really is a little hazy and smoky and just not so nice out today. But, you know, at least we don't have the wind accompanying it right now. It's pretty calm out there. You know, more rain is in the forecast, though. So we got more of the wet stuff coming. Those details at the top of the hour. But tomorrow morning in the show, we got a lot going on. Going to be a busy one. Krista Caswell from the City of Swift Current stopping by to talk about the Coin Carnival happening on Friday. Swift Current Arts Council, Helen Arnold is coming in. And we're going to be chatting with Fasca about the fun run that is coming up this Saturday as well. Birthdays, anniversaries in there also at 7:40, plus so much more. We'll examine our question of the day posted this afternoon at 3 o'clock on our social channel. So check back for that. We'll have lots of fun tomorrow morning in the show. Have a fantastic remainder of your Tuesday. And as always, it's not goodbye, but we'll see you later.
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2: Three people have been charged following a shooting in Medicine Hat that left a man with serious injuries. 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
2: Good afternoon, I'm Hayden Michaels. Three people have been charged following a shooting in Medicine Hat that left a man with serious injuries. Medicine Hat police say officers were called to the regional hospital on July 12th after a man arrived with injuries consistent with a gunshot wound. Investigation determined that he had been shot at a residence on 6th Street Southwest. Police say the investigation determined the shooting was a targeted attack involving multiple suspects. If Hershey's Kisses are hiding in your snack cupboard, you'll want to check the package. A Canada-wide recall has been issued for certain creamy milk chocolate kisses because they may contain almonds not listed on the label. Both 104-gram and 200-gram packages with a June 1st, 2027 best-before date are affected. People with almond allergies are being warned to not eat them and to return or dispose of the product. A local nonprofit is set to host a seasonal pop-up shop to provide for families in need on Thursday from 4 to 7. Val Chufu, a volunteer with My City Care Swift Current, shares that this time, My City Care will be set up under the tent at Market Square.
3: If people still want to donate, they still can right up until Wednesday, August 12th. And that can be school supplies, also clothing. We do need man's, children, baby, youth, teenagers, clothing you can drop off. We have four different locations any time of the year to drop off. And that would be at Elite Auto, Evolve Fitness, Eastside Church of God, and Christ Redeemer Catholic Church. And that can be for food, too.
2: School supplies and clothing for all ages will be available. Agriculture and Agri-Food Canada research scientist Dr. Michelle Hubbard says hot, dry weather has helped to slow down the Asokaita blight development in chickpea crops following a wet start to the growing season. She notes conditions early on in the season were perfect for the development of the blight.
4: But then the heat, at least for Asokaita blight, has really set the disease back. It's just too hot and things are drying out. So the chickpea is not completely recovered, but it's largely outgrown the Asokaita blight. And in general, I'd say there's no benefit to applying any more fungicide so long as we don't have more rains in the forecast.
2: Hubbard is a research scientist specializing in pulse pathology at AAFC's Swift Current Research and Development Center.
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6: I'm Colin Powers with a look at sports. Kyle's Chloe Wills is sitting in the middle of the pack after the opening round of the Canadian Junior Girls Championship in Ontario. The 18-year-old shot a 6-over-77 this morning at TPC Toronto at Osprey Valley, leaving her tied for 45th, 8 shots back of the leaders. Wills started on the back nine, shooting a 38 before carding a 39 on the front. She birdied the 18th hole as well. Among the three Saskatchewan golfers who have completed their first round so far, Wills currently leads by 1 shot over Saskatoon's Grace Odnikan. Wills tees off at 103 tomorrow afternoon for her second round, and she looks to make the cut for the first time in 3 appearances. More than 100 players are expected to hit the ice later this month as the Swift Current Broncos get set for training camp. Camp runs August 26th to 31st, with players competing for spots on the opening night roster and the team's protected player list. The Broncos expect 33 American players,

0: along with all three of their CHL import draft picks. Broncos broadcast and community relations manager Austin Mattis says the competition should be intense.
1: It's going to be a super competitive camp, and you almost got that feeling that it's just around the corner. The ice just got put in the other day.
0: The Sakic versus Kennedy game is scheduled for August 30th. Medicine Hat is playing host to the Special Olympics Canada Summer Games this week, with several local athletes taking part. Danny Goble, Malcolm Goble, and Kyle Froese of Swift Current are part of Team Saskatchewan for softball in the open round-robin play with a 15-8 loss to Nova Scotia this morning. Local swimmers Tyler Servin and Tate Zimmerman will compete later this week, and Chelsea Proctor of Maple Creek will take part in bocce ball. The games continue through Saturday. And Natalie Rutschman is expected to make his debut with the Boston Red Sox tonight in Game 2 of a four-game set against the Toronto Blue Jays. The Sox landed the three-time All-Star catcher in the blockbuster deal with the Baltimore Orioles at last week's trade deadline. The Jays won the opening game of the series 2-1 last night. Dylan Cease is scheduled to start on the mound for Toronto tonight against Patrick Sandoval. Have a story tip or score to share? Let us know. Call 306-773-NEWS or click Submit News on Swift Current Online.
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3: For today, sun and cloud, hazy conditions, and a high of 22. For tonight, a bit cloudier as we're seeing a chance of some showers, maybe even a thunderstorm, more hazy conditions, and a low of 12. Tomorrow, mostly cloudy here with a chance of some showers, a thunderstorm perhaps again here, and a high of 19. Thursday is going to be raining with some highs of 17. Friday, a good chance of even more showers at a high of 18. Saturday, the sun returns for a high of 21. For local news, weather, and sports, download your Swift Current online app.
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0: Ella Langley, be her. I'm Sharon Church. Do you follow any American influencers on social media? Some of those southern states have sent their kids back to school already. Already! That's like 3 weeks ahead of us. Mind you, they do let out for summer a few weeks before us in June. Some of them at the end of May. So it all evens out. I'm loving the back to school content, though. It's like a countdown to the most wonderful time of the year.
1: Heartland Livestock Market Report, Tony Peacock reporting from the Swift Current Yards. We had 200 cattle in the sale here this morning. The cow market very, very readily steady to last week's trade. The better cows, 250 to 258. That's maybe just a touch stronger than it was last week. They topped at 270. You get into the rougher type cows, discounted considerably from 80 cents to $1.50. Into the bull trade, bulls traded as high as 295 today, but some of the pasture warriors as low as 30 cents per pound. So your average reads at 259 and a half. But there's a lot of bulls, and that 275 to 285 would take up the bulk of your trade here this morning. The heiferette trade remains pretty doggone active from 310 to 457. They average 350 a pound on the big heifers and heiferettes. Upcoming sales for the fall, you might want to be getting on the phone and talk to Brett and the boys here at Heartland Swift at 773-3174. There's a lot of pretty good dates are getting close to booked up in here, and we'd sure like to accommodate you and your cattle. That's the way it is in cattle country. Heartland Swift Current.
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16: For today, sun and cloud, hazy conditions, and a high of 22. For tonight, a bit cloudier as we're seeing a chance of some showers, maybe even a thunderstorm, more hazy conditions, and a low of 12. Tomorrow, mostly cloudy here with a chance of some showers, a thunderstorm perhaps again here, and a high of 19. Thursday is going to be raining with some highs of 17. Friday, a good chance of even more showers at a high of 18. Saturday, the sun returns for a high of 21. For local news, weather, and sports, download your Swift Current online app.
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0: When does school start this year? Hey, I'm Sharon Church. I think that late Labor Day is causing some confusion in my brain. I better check on that before I send my kids to school earlier than they're supposed to go. Or worse, later. Is summer mode still going strong for you? Or are you starting to think about fall and back to school? Still plenty of time to live it up summer style. 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All those back to school supplies and fall decor is sure to cramp the summer vibe. And if you're really wanting to hold on to summer for as long as possible, don't you dare light a pumpkin spice candle in your home. You'll be ditching your flip-flops and reaching for your cable knit sweater before you can say Hallmark Christmas movie.
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15: For today, sun and cloud, hazy conditions, and a high of 22. For tonight, a bit cloudier as we're seeing a chance of some showers, maybe even a thunderstorm, more hazy conditions, and a low of 12. Tomorrow, mostly cloudy here with a chance of some showers, a thunderstorm perhaps again here, and a high of 19. Thursday is going to be raining with some highs to 17. Friday, a good chance of even more showers at a high of 18. Saturday, the sun returns for a high of 21. 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
14: You're busy. We get it. 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

0: people know you by your first name. Hey, I'm Sharon Church. This is the time of year I like to get reacquainted with my gardening friends. While they've been busy tending to their vegetables, picking weeds, watering, pruning, other gardening terms, I've been yucking it up, having a good old time, letting my one little basket of flowers die. But now I want a fresh cucumber sandwich. And I know you've got hordes of tomatoes just waiting to be made into delicious salsa. So it's now my time to just casually drop a how you been doing text. Busy summer? Doing any canning this year?
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2: A local nonprofit is set to host a seasonal pop-up shop to provide for families in need on Thursday from 4 to 7. Agriculture and Agri-Food Canada research scientist Dr. Michelle Hubbard says hot, dry weather helped to slow down the Asokaita blight development in chickpea crops following a wet start to the growing season. 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
1: Good afternoon, I'm Hayden Michaels. Three Medicine Hat residents are facing charges following a shooting earlier this summer. 45-year-old Benjamin Adam faces five charges, including aggravated assault and discharging a firearm with intent. 45-year-old Bodana Dye and 26-year-old Jade Holt have each been charged with aggravated assault. Police say the investigation involves search warrants, witness interviews, CCTV footage, and forensic evidence. Here's one kiss you may want to say goodbye to.

0: pop-up shop will be on Thursday from 4 to 7. Agriculture and Agri-Food Canada pulse pathologist Dr. Michelle Hubbard says researchers are making progress on the emerging chickpea health issue affecting some fields in southwestern Saskatchewan. Hubbard says several factors may be involved.
1: My theory at the moment is that it has multiple causes and that there's no one thing that's responsible for it. The one thing that I'm actively looking into at the moment is nematodes, and especially pin or spiral nematodes.
0: She says she's continuing her work on nematodes, which eat chickpea roots, making it more susceptible to other things such as drought and other forms of crop stress.
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3: I'm Colin Powers with a look at sports. Kyle's Chloe Wills is currently tied for 45th after the opening round of the Canadian Junior Girls Golf Championship in Ontario. The Sask Landing Golf Resort representative shot a 6 over 77 this morning at TPC Toronto at Osprey Valley. She currently leads the three Saskatchewan golfers who have completed their opening rounds, sitting one shot ahead of Saskatoon's Grace Odnikin. Wills will tee off early tomorrow afternoon for her second round, looking to make the cut for the first time in three appearances. The countdown to Broncos training camp is officially underway, with the Innovation Plex ice back in and the team's 40th anniversary logo now at center ice. More than 100 players are expected at camp beginning August 26, including 33 Americans in all three of Swift Current's import draft selections. The Broncos have also made several offseason additions, including goaltender Cal Conway and former Legionnaire Cade Rudig. Austin Mattis, Broncos broadcasting community relations manager, says there's plenty of excitement surrounding the organization.
4: Been a really good summer behind the scenes in the hockey operations, the business operations. A lot of new things coming, a lot of excitement. So I'm counting down the time right now till we get into the training camp and get to see the guys on the ice.
3: Swift Current will hit the road September 1st to visit Regina for the rookie game to open the preseason. Medicine Hat is playing host to the Special Olympics Canada Summer Games this week, with several local athletes taking part. Danny Goebel, Malcolm Goebel, and Kyle Froese of Swift Current are part of Team Saskatchewan for softball in the open round-robin play with a 15-8 loss to Nova Scotia this morning. Local swimmers Tyler Servin and Tate Zimmerman will compete later this week, and Chelsea Proctor of Maple Creek will take part in bocce ball. The games will continue through Saturday. Natalie Rutschman is expected to make his debut with the Boston Red Sox tonight in Game 2 of a four-game set against the Toronto Blue Jays. The Sox landed the three-time All-Star catcher in a blockbuster deal with the Baltimore Orioles at last week's trade deadline. Dylan Cease is scheduled to start on the mound for Toronto tonight against Patrick Sandoval. From local news to local sports, we're here for your updates. 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
0: Today, it's going to be 22 degrees here in Swift Current with some hazy conditions. We're seeing a mix of sun and clouds. Same thing really tonight, with a chance of some showers and maybe even a thunderstorm, going to a low of 12 degrees. Tomorrow, 19 with a chance of thunder again here, with Thursday looking like 17 and raining. Friday, 18 and a chance of more showers. Saturday, 21 and sunny. Local news, weather, and sports, always on your Swift Current online app.
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Josh Ross, Hate How You Look, hey, I'm Sharon Church. It's August. My birthday comes at the end of the month, and so do the Wasps. I cannot tell you how many birthday barbecues were ruined by me running around like a crazy person, trying to avoid those little jerks. I hate those Wasps. Love, hate, love, coming up with Owen Ringling. But first, here's Bailey Zimmerman, Chevy Silverado.

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2: Today, it's going to be 22 degrees here in Swift Current with some hazy conditions. We're seeing a mix of sun and clouds. Same thing really tonight with a chance of some showers and maybe even a thunderstorm going to a low of 12 degrees. Tomorrow, 19 with a chance of thunder again here with Thursday looking like 17 and raining. Friday, 18 and a chance of more showers. Saturday, 21 and sunny. Local news, weather, and sports always on your Swift Current online app.
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12: For today, sun and cloud, hazy conditions, and a high of 22. For tonight, a bit cloudier as we're seeing a chance of some showers, maybe even a thunderstorm, more hazy conditions, and a low of 12. Tomorrow, mostly cloudy here with a chance of some showers, a thunderstorm perhaps again here, and a high of 19. Thursday is going to be raining with some highs to 17. Friday, a good chance of even more showers at a high of 18. Saturday, the sun returns for a high of 21. For local news, weather, and sports, download your Swift Current online app.
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0: Alan Jackson, where I come from. I'm Sharon Church, and it's now time for your Sorta Sports Report. The Toronto Blue Jays opened their series with the Red Sox in the win column. Good job, fellas. Beat them 2-1. That feels like a low score for baseball. Is it? That sounds like a hockey score to me. Well, they're still 3.5 back of a wild card spot, whatever that means. Game 2 of that Boston series is tonight, so I guess we'll see. And then the sports people will tell me what happened, and I will still be in great confusion.
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8: 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Helen from the Swift Current Arts Council is swinging on by the show to talk all about their upcoming season. 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

0: 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CIMG is a proud part of Golden West, connecting communities. 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
1: Good afternoon, I'm Hayden Michaels. Three people have been charged following a shooting in Medicine Hat that left a man with serious injuries. Medicine Hat police say officers were called to the regional hospital on July 12th after a man arrived with injuries consistent with a gunshot wound. Investigation determined that he had been shot at a residence on 6th Street Southwest. Police say the investigation determined the shooting was a targeted attack involving multiple suspects. If Hershey's Kisses are hiding in your snack cupboard, you'll want to check the package. A Canada-wide recall has been issued for certain creamy milk chocolate kisses because they may contain almonds not listed on the label. Both 104-gram and 200-gram packages with a June 1st, 2027 best-before date are affected. People with almond allergies are being warned to not eat them and to return or dispose of the product. A local nonprofit is set to host a seasonal pop-up shop to provide for families in need on Thursday from 4 to 7. Val Chufu, a volunteer.

0: The weather has helped to slow down the Asokaita blight development in chickpea crops following a wet start to the growing season. She notes conditions early on in the season were perfect for the development of the blight.
1: But then the heat, at least for Asokaita blight, has really set the disease back. It's just too hot and things are drying out. So the chickpea is not completely recovered, but it's largely outgrown the Asokaita blight. And in general, I'd say there's no benefit to applying any more fungicide so long as we don't have more rains in the forecast.
0: Hubbard is a research scientist specializing in pulse pathology at AAFC's Swift Current Research and Development Center.
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3: I'm Colin Powers with a look at sports. Kyle's Chloe Wills is sitting in the middle of the pack after the opening round of the Canadian Junior Girls Championship in Ontario. The 18-year-old shot a 6-over-77 this morning in TPC Toronto at Osprey Valley, leaving her tied for 45th, 8 shots back of the leaders. Wills started on the back nine, shooting a 38 before carding a 39 on the front. She birdied the 18th hole as well. Among the three Saskatchewan golfers who have completed their first round so far, Wills currently leads by 1 shot over Saskatoon's Grace Odnikin. Wills tees off at 1:03 tomorrow afternoon for her second round, and she looks to make the cut for the first time in 3 appearances. More than 100 players are expected to hit the ice later this month as the Swift Current Broncos get set for training camp. Camp runs August 26th to 31st, with players competing for spots on the opening night roster and the team's protected player list. The Broncos expect 33 American players, along with all three of their CHL import draft picks. Broncos broadcast and community relations manager Austin Mattis says the competition should be intense.
4: It's going to be a super competitive camp, and you almost got that feeling that it's just around the corner. The ice just got put in the other day.
3: The Sakic versus Kennedy game is scheduled for August 30th. Medicine Hat is playing host to the Special Olympics Canada Summer Games this week, with several local athletes taking part. Danny Goble, Malcolm Goble, and Kyle Froese of Swift Current are part of Team Saskatchewan for softball in the open round-robin play with a 15-8 loss to Nova Scotia this morning. Local swimmers Tyler Servin and Tate Zimmerman will compete later this week, and Chelsea Proctor of Maple Creek will take part in bocce ball. The games continue through Saturday. And Natalie Rutschman is expected to make his debut with the Boston Red Sox tonight in Game 2 of a 4-game set against the Toronto Blue Jays. The Sox landed the 3-time All-Star catcher in a blockbuster deal with the Baltimore Orioles at last week's trade deadline. The Jays won the opening game of the series 2-1 last night. Dylan Cease is scheduled to start on the mound for Toronto tonight against Patrick Sandoval. Have a story tip or score to share? Let us know. Call 306-773-NEWS or click Submit News on Swift Current Online.
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0: For today, sun and cloud, hazy conditions and a high of 22. For tonight, a bit cloudier as we're seeing a chance of some showers, maybe even a thunderstorm, more hazy conditions and a low of 12. Tomorrow, mostly cloudy here with a chance of some showers, a thunderstorm perhaps again here and a high of 19. Thursday is going to be raining with some highs of 17. Friday, a good chance of even more showers at a high of 18. Saturday, the sun returns for a high of 21. For local news, weather, and sports, download your Swift Current online app.
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12: Today, it's going to be 22 degrees here in Swift Current with some hazy conditions. We're seeing a mix of sun and clouds. Same thing really tonight with a chance of some showers and maybe even a thunderstorm, going to a low of 12 degrees. Tomorrow, 19 with a chance of thunder again here, with Thursday looking like 17 and raining. Friday, 18 and a chance of more showers. Saturday, 21 and sunny. Local news, weather, and sports always on your Swift Current online app.
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1: When a child is in the hospital, visitors come to say hello. And when visiting hours are over, they leave. But family does whatever it takes to stay. At Ronald McDonald House, we believe families shouldn't have to fight alone. So we make sure they have everything they need, with a community of support, warm meals, and a place to rest. Because when a child is sick, family stays, and Ronald McDonald House stays with them.
2: Hey, straight guy, I gotta tell my neighbor something, and I don't know how to say it.
3: Cal, have you been leaving pies in his backyard again?
2: Well, yeah, but this is something different. I need to tell him that his dog is, well, that his dog is fat.
3: You can't say that. You gotta be body positive. Maybe he's just big boned.
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3: Why is this any of your business?
2: Well, he can't reach his paws up on the fence anymore, and it's getting harder to give him treats.
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3: 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The right diet is so important.
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2: Okay, so I won't tell him his dog is fat. But how do I tell him the milkman visits every day while he's at work?
3: Wait, they still have milkmen?
5: Okay, straight talk. Are you really out there paying full pop for stuff? Seriously?
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10: For today, sun and cloud, hazy conditions, and a high of 22. For tonight, a bit cloudier as we're seeing a chance of some showers, maybe even a thunderstorm, more hazy conditions, and a low of 12. Tomorrow, mostly cloudy here with a chance of some showers, a thunderstorm perhaps again here, and a high of 19. Thursday is going to be raining with some highs of 17. Friday, a good chance of even more showers at a high of 18. Saturday, the sun returns for a high of 21. For local news, weather, and sports, download your Swift Current online app.
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1: Hey, I'm Sharon Church. Parents, if you've heard your kids saying that, oh, that's AI. Don't assume they're talking about technology. Apparently, Gen Alpha has turned the phrase into their version of calling something fake or sketchy or suspicious. I mean, sus. So if like a toy is a cheap knockoff, a story sounds made up, or something feels just a little off, the kids are quick to just shrug it off and say, oh, that's AI. It's shorthand for anything that seems inauthentic. Okay, so I should stop trying to explain to my kids why something is clearly not AI. Now I know what my parents felt like when we described something as sick.
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1: Good afternoon, I'm Hayden Michaels. Three people have been charged following a shooting in Medicine Hat that left a man with serious injuries. Medicine Hat police say officers were called to the regional hospital on July 12th after a man arrived with injuries consistent with a gunshot wound. Investigation determined that he had been shot at a residence on 6th Street Southwest. Police say the investigation determined the shooting was a targeted attack involving multiple suspects. If Hershey's Kisses are hiding in your snack cupboard, you'll want to check the package. A Canada-wide recall has been issued for certain creamy milk chocolate kisses because they may contain almonds not listed on the label. Both 104-gram and 200-gram packages with a June 1st, 2027 best-before date are affected. People with almond allergies are being warned to not eat them and to return or dispose of the product. A local nonprofit is set to host a seasonal pop-up shop to provide for families in need on Thursday from 4 to 7. Val Chufu, a volunteer with My City Care Swift Current, shares that this time, My City Care will be set up under the tent at Market Square.
2: If people still want to donate, they still can right up until Wednesday, August 12th, and that can be school supplies, also clothing. We do need man's, children, baby, youth, teenagers, clothing you can drop off. We have four different locations any time of the year to drop off, and that would be at Elite Auto, Evolve Fitness, Eastside Church of God, and Christ Redeemer Catholic Church, and that can be for food, too.
1: School supplies and clothing for all ages will be available. Agriculture and Agri-Food Canada research scientist Dr. Michelle Hubbard says hot, dry weather has helped to slow down the Asokaita blight development in chickpea crops following a wet start to the growing season. She notes conditions early on in the season were perfect for the development of the blight.
3: But then the heat, at least for Asokaita blight, has really set the disease back. It's just too hot and things are drying out. So the

0: com.
1: I'm Colin Powers with a look at sports. Kyle's Chloe Wills is currently tied for 45th after the opening round of the Canadian Junior Girls Golf Championship in Ontario. The Sask Landing Golf Resort representative shot a 6 over 77 this morning at TPC Toronto at Osprey Valley. She currently leads the three Saskatchewan golfers who have completed their opening rounds, sitting one shot ahead of Saskatoon's Grace Odnikin. Wills will tee off early tomorrow afternoon for her second round, looking to make the cut for the first time in three appearances. The countdown to Broncos training camp is officially underway with the Innovation Plex ice back in and the team's 40th anniversary logo now at center ice. More than 100 players are expected at camp beginning August 26, including 33 Americans and all three of Swift Current's import draft selections. The Broncos have also made several offseason additions, including goaltender Cal Conway and former Legionnaire Cade Rudig. Austin Mattis, Broncos broadcasting community relations manager, says there's plenty of excitement surrounding the organization.
2: Been a really good summer behind the scenes in the hockey operations, the business operations. A lot of new things coming, a lot of excitement. So I'm counting down the time right now till we get into the training camp and get to see the guys on the ice.
1: Swift Current will hit the road September 1st to visit Regina for the rookie game to open the preseason. Medicine Hat is playing host to the Special Olympics Canada Summer Games this week with several local athletes taking part. Danny Goebel, Malcolm Goebel, and Kyle Froese of Swift Current are part of Team Saskatchewan for softball in the open round-robin play with a 15-8 loss to Nova Scotia this morning. Local swimmers Tyler Servin and Tate Zimmerman will compete later this week, and Chelsea Proctor of Maple Creek will take part in bocce ball. The games will continue through Saturday. Natalie Rutschman is expected to make his debut with the Boston Red Sox tonight in Game 2 of a four-game set against the Toronto Blue Jays. The Sox landed the three-time All-Star catcher in a blockbuster deal with the Baltimore Orioles at last week's trade deadline. Dylan Cease is scheduled to start on the mound for Toronto tonight against Patrick Sandoval. From local news to local sports, we're here for your updates. 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
3: Today, it's going to be 22 degrees here in Swift Current with some hazy conditions. We're seeing a mix of sun and clouds. Same thing really tonight with a chance of some showers and maybe even a thunderstorm going to a low of 12 degrees. Tomorrow, 19 with a chance of thunder again here with Thursday looking like 17 and raining. Friday, 18 and a chance of more showers. Saturday, 21 and sunny. Local news, weather, and sports, always on your Swift Current online app.
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0: Luke Combs, Be By You. I'm Sharon Church. Are you burgered out yet? I saw some great soup recipes and I was like, oh yeah, soup. I remember soup. It seems wrong to make soup during the summer, right? But we've had burgers multiple times a week since June. I mean, I think we can all agree that the burger is top five of the greatest foods of all time. And they say you can't have too much of a good thing, but we're getting pretty close.
1: We know you're doing it.
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13: Coming up tomorrow morning in the Country 94.1 Country 1490 morning show, our week of guests continues with Krista from the City of Swift Current stopping by to talk about the Coin Carnival happening on Friday. Helen from the Swift Current Arts Council is swinging on by the show to talk all about their upcoming season. And FASCA, some members from FASCA coming to talk about their fun run happening on August the 15th. 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We'll catch you at 6 a.m. in the Country 94.1 Country 1490 morning show.
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16: Today, it's going to be 22 degrees here in Swift Current with some hazy conditions. We're seeing a mix of sun and clouds. Same thing really tonight with a chance of some showers and maybe even a thunderstorm, going to a low of 12 degrees. Tomorrow, 19 with a chance of thunder again here, with Thursday looking like 17 and raining. Friday, 18 and a chance of more showers. Saturday, 21 and sunny. Local news, weather, and sports, always on your Swift Current online app.
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0: You want to make a dog's day? Just smile. Hey, I'm Sharon Church. It's true. They know. A dog's brain responds to human smiles like an internal reward, even if the person is a stranger. Even more, dogs can distinguish between emotions like fear and sadness. They can also tell when you're faking it, too. A buddy of mine says that his dog will always try to comfort him when he's sad. Then my buddy tried to fake being sad to see what his dog would do, and his dog ignored him. He knew it was a trick. I wonder if he falls for that fake ball throw gag.
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12: For today, sun and cloud, hazy conditions, and a high of 22. For tonight, a bit cloudier as we're seeing a chance of some showers, maybe even a thunderstorm, more hazy conditions, and a low of 12. Tomorrow, mostly cloudy here with a chance of some showers, a thunderstorm perhaps again here in a high of 19. Thursday is going to be raining with some highs of 17. Friday, a good chance of even more showers at a high of 18. Saturday, the sun returns for a high of 21. For local news, weather, and sports, download your Swift Current online app.
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0: High Valley, grew up on that. I'm Sharon Church. We took our kids to a Ripley's Believe It or Not museum, and there was a rotary phone. And I asked my son if he could actually make a phone call with the rotary phone. He got close, but he couldn't do it. He didn't grow up with that sort of technology or lack thereof. He did grow up with the iPhone. Well, he didn't, but it was around. And Apple's iPhone 18 Pro is expected to arrive next month. That's the new one. And there's plenty of buzz about camera upgrades and a faster chip. And Apple could finally unveil that long-rumored foldable iPhone, which is pretty cool. It's no iPhone 13, but I suppose it'll do.
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2: 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Agriculture and Agri-Food Canada research scientist Dr. Michelle Hubbard says hot, dry weather helped to slow down the Asokaita blight development in chickpea crops following a wet start to the growing season. 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

0: at the Riverside Run. Those wanting to register in advance can do so through the Eliminators Car Club website. Registration will be available in person Friday from 5 to 9 p.m. and Saturday 9 a.m. to noon. There will be a variety of events happening throughout both days at Elmwood Park, with organizers promising something for everyone. Three Medicine Hat residents are facing charges following a shooting earlier this summer. 45-year-old Benjamin Adam faces five charges, including aggravated assault and discharging a firearm with intent. 45-year-old Bodana Dye and 26-year-old Jade Holt have each been charged with aggravated assault. Police say the investigation involves search warrants, witness interviews, CCTV footage, and forensic evidence. Here's one kiss you may want to say goodbye to. Certain Hershey's Kisses Creamy Milk Chocolate packages are under a Canada-wide recall due to undeclared almonds. The affected 104-gram and 200-gram packages have a best-before date of June 1, 2027. The CFIA says the chocolate could pose a serious risk to anyone with an almond allergy or sensitivity. Check your packages and return or throw out affected products. A wide variety of clothing in all sizes and essential school supplies will be available for families in need at MyCityCare's pop-up shop this week. Val Chu Fu, a volunteer for MyCityCare Swift Current, says that folks will be able to take whatever they need with no questions asked.
1: We're going to be outside underneath the big white tent at Market Square, so a little bit different location. We try to do four pop-up shops each year for seasonal clothing, and because it's back to school, it's a little bit different. So we have our back to school, yes, for clothing for all ages and sizes, but also limited school supplies to help out families.
0: The pop-up shop will be on Thursday from 4 to 7. Agriculture and Agri-Food Canada pulse pathologist Dr. Michelle Hubbard says researchers are making progress on the emerging chickpea health issue affecting some fields in southwestern Saskatchewan. Hubbard says several factors may be involved.
2: My theory at the moment is that it has multiple causes and that there's no one thing that's responsible for it. The one thing that I'm actively looking into at the moment is nematodes, and especially pin or spiral nematodes.
0: She says she's continuing her work on nematodes, which eat chickpea roots, making it more susceptible to other things such as drought and other forms of crop stress.
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4: I'm Colin Powers with a look at sports. Kyle's Chloe Wills is sitting in the middle of the pack after the opening round of the Canadian Junior Girls Championship in Ontario. The 18-year-old shot a 6-over-77 this morning at TPC Toronto at Osprey Valley, leaving her tied for 45th, 8 shots back of the leaders. Wills started on the back nine, shooting a 38 before carding a 39 on the front. She birdied the 18th hole as well. Among the three Saskatchewan golfers who have completed their first round so far, Wills currently leads by one shot over Saskatoon's Grace Odnikin. Wills tees off at 103 tomorrow afternoon for her second round, and she looks to make the cut for the first time in three appearances. More than 100 players are expected to hit the ice later this month as the Swift Current Broncos get set for training camp. Camp runs August 26th to 31st, with players competing for spots on the opening night roster and the team's protected player list. The Broncos expect 33 American players, along with all three of their CHL import draft picks. Broncos broadcast and community relations manager Austin Mattis says the competition should be intense.
5: It's going to be a super competitive camp, and you almost got that feeling that it's just around the corner. The ice just got put in the other day.
4: The Sakic versus Kennedy game is scheduled for August 30th. Medicine Hat is playing host to the Special Olympics Canada Summer Games this week, with several local athletes taking part. Danny Goble, Malcolm Goble, and Kyle Froese of Swift Current are part of Team Saskatchewan for softball in the open round-robin play with a 15-8 loss to Nova Scotia this morning. Local swimmers Tyler Servin and Tate Zimmerman will compete later this week, and Chelsea Proctor of Maple Creek will take part in bocce ball. The games continue through Saturday. And Natalie Rutschman is expected to make his debut with the Boston Red Sox tonight in Game 2 of a four-game set against the Toronto Blue Jays. The Sox landed the three-time All-Star catcher in the blockbuster deal with the Baltimore Orioles at last week's trade deadline. The Jays won the opening game of the series 2-1 last night. Dylan Cease is scheduled to start on the mound for Toronto tonight against Patrick Sandoval. Have a story, tip, or score to share? Let us know. Call 306-773-NEWS or click Submit News on Swift Current Online.
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6: Good evening. This is Kirsty Hansen back with the 5-day forecast. Tonight we'll see a few clouds with the risk of a thunderstorm and a low of 12. Tomorrow, Thursday, and Friday, we can expect showers and highs around 19. Then on Saturday, sunny with a high of 24. to stream local news, weather, and sports.

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0: many American influencers on social media. Hey, I'm Sharon Church. Some of those southern states have sent their kids back to school already. Like, that's 3 weeks ahead of us. That's crazy. Mind you, they are let out for summer a few weeks before us in June, some at the end of May. So it all evens out. I'm loving the back to school content, though. It's like a countdown to the most wonderful time of the year.
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7: We have an incredibly exciting season coming up. 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
13: Good evening. This is Kirsty Hansen back with the 5-day forecast. Tonight we'll see a few clouds at the risk of a thunderstorm and a low of 12. Tomorrow, Thursday, and Friday, we can expect showers and highs around 19. Then on Saturday, sunny with a high of 24. 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

James Barker Band, Chills. I'm Sharon Church. Dierks Bentley, She Hates Me, coming up. But first, here's Sully Burroughs. Put It On Me.

0: When does school start this year? Hey, I'm Sharon Church. That late Labor Day is causing some confusion in my brain. I better check on this before I send my kids to school earlier than they're supposed to go. Or worse, later. Is summer mode still going strong for you? Or are you starting to think about fall and back to school? Still plenty of time to live it up summer style. Just don't walk into a box store. All of those back to school supplies and fall decor is sure to cramp the summer vibe. And if you're really wanting to hold on to summer for as long as possible, don't you dare light a pumpkin spice candle in your home. You'll be ditching your flip-flops and reaching for your cable knit sweater before you can say Hallmark Christmas movie.
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12: Good evening. This is Kirsty Hansen back with a five-day forecast. Tonight we'll see a few clouds at the risk of a thunderstorm and a low of 12. Tomorrow, Thursday, and Friday, we can expect showers and highs around 19. Then on Saturday, sunny with a high of 24. 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

0: Brad Kissel, Cowboys and Dreamers. I'm Sharon Church. This is the time of year I like to get reacquainted with my gardening friends. While they have been busy tending to their vegetables, picking weeds, watering, pruning, other gardening terms, I've been yucking it up, having a good old time, letting my one little basket of flowers die. But now I want a fresh cucumber sandwich. And I know you've got hordes of tomatoes just waiting to be made into delicious salsa. So it's now my time to just casually drop a how you been doing text. Busy summer? Doing any canning this year?
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3: For the past few years, chickpea producers and researchers have been battling an emerging chickpea disease issue in southwest Saskatchewan, the exact cause of which is still unknown. Agriculture and Agri-Food Canada research scientist Dr. Michelle Hubbard says right now she's doing a lot of research into pin or spiral nematodes, which eat the plant roots.
4: They make the chickpea more susceptible to other things. Like we've shown that they make chickpea more susceptible to drought. So if there's nematodes and then there's at least one other stressor like drought or possibly another disease or herbicide stress or nutrient stress, then the plants could show the symptoms of the chickpea emerging health issue.
3: She says producers should be monitoring their crop and keep track of when and where they see the symptoms. For Golden West, I'm Glendalee Allen Bossler.
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0: 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CIMG is a proud part of Golden West, connecting communities. 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Add some luxury to the lake with the perfect hot tub. Eco tubs can be set up on a 110 or 220, which makes them great for the cabin.
1: Good evening, I'm Hayden Michaels. Engines will be revving at Elmwood Park this Friday and Saturday as the Eliminators Car Club celebrates their 46th annual Riverside Run. The event welcomes all types of vehicles, as Down from the Eliminators explains.
2: Yeah, we try and get any kind of vehicle out there, whether it's hot rods or, like you said earlier, some of the newer stuff that everyone's kind of redone and painted cool colors. And yeah, it's just a good time every year.
1: The car club has been active in Swift Current since 1970.

0: were called to the regional hospital on July 12th after a man arrived with injuries consistent with a gunshot wound. Investigation determined that he had been shot at a residence on 6th Street Southwest. Police say the investigation determined the shooting was a targeted attack involving multiple suspects. If Hershey's Kisses are hiding in your snack cupboard, you'll want to check the package. A Canada-wide recall has been issued for certain creamy milk chocolate kisses because they may contain almonds not listed on the label. Both 104-gram and 200-gram packages with a June 1st, 2027 best-before date are affected. People with almond allergies are being warned to not eat them and to return or dispose of the product. A local nonprofit is set to host a seasonal pop-up shop to provide for families in need on Thursday from 4 to 7. Val Chufu, a volunteer with My City Care Swift Current, shares that this time, My City Care will be set up under the tent at Market Square.
1: If people still want to donate, they still can right up until Wednesday, August 12th, and that can be school supplies, also clothing. We do need man's, children, baby, youth, teenagers, clothing you can drop off. We have four different locations any time of the year to drop off, and that would be at Elite Auto, Evolve Fitness, Eastside Church of God, and Christ Redeemer Catholic Church, and that can be for food, too.
0: School supplies and clothing for all ages will be available. Agriculture and Agri-Food Canada research scientist Dr. Michelle Hubbard says hot, dry weather has helped to slow down the Asokaita blight development in chickpea crops following a wet start to the growing season. She notes conditions early on in the season were perfect for the development of the blight.
2: But then the heat, at least for Asokaita blight, has really set the disease back. It's just too hot and things are drying out. So the chickpea is not completely recovered, but it's largely outgrown the Asokaita blight. And in general, I'd say there's no benefit to applying any more fungicide so long as we don't have more rains in the forecast.
0: Hubbard is a research scientist specializing in pulse pathology at AAFC's Swift Current Research and Development Center.
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4: I'm Colin Powers with a look at sports. Kyle's Chloe Wills is currently tied for 45th after the opening round of the Canadian Junior Girls Golf Championship in Ontario. The Sask Landing Golf Resort representative shot a 6 over 77 this morning at TPC Toronto at Osprey Valley. She currently leads the three Saskatchewan golfers who have completed their opening rounds, sitting one shot ahead of Saskatoon's Grace Odnikin. Wills will tee off early tomorrow afternoon for her second round, looking to make the cut for the first time in three appearances. The countdown to Broncos training camp is officially underway with the Innovation Plex ice back in and the team's 40th anniversary logo now at center ice. More than 100 players are expected at camp beginning August 26, including 33 Americans and all three of Swift Current's import draft selections. The Broncos have also made several offseason additions, including goaltender Cal Conway and former Legionnaire Cade Rudig. Austin Mattis, Broncos Broadcasting Community Relations Manager, says there's plenty of excitement surrounding the organization.
5: Been a really good summer behind the scenes in the hockey operations, the business operations. A lot of new things coming, a lot of excitement. So I'm counting down the time right now till we get into the training camp and get to see the guys on the ice.
4: Swift Current will hit the road September 1st to visit Regina for the rookie game to open the preseason. Medicine Hat is playing host to the Special Olympics Canada Summer Games this week with several local athletes taking part. Danny Goble, Malcolm Goble, and Kyle Froese of Swift Current are part of Team Saskatchewan for softball in the open round-robin play with a 15-8 loss to Nova Scotia this morning. Local swimmers Tyler Servin and Tate Zimmerman will compete later this week, and Chelsea Proctor of Maple Creek will take part in bocce ball. The games will continue through Saturday. Natalie Rutschman is expected to make his debut with the Boston Red Sox tonight in Game 2 of a four-game set against the Toronto Blue Jays. The Sox landed the three-time All-Star catcher in a blockbuster deal with the Baltimore Orioles at last week's trade deadline. Dylan Cease is scheduled to start on the mound for Toronto tonight against Patrick Sandoval. From local news to local sports, we're here for your updates. 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
6: Good evening. This is Kirstie Hansen back with the five-day forecast. Tonight we'll see a few clouds at the risk of a thunderstorm and a low of 12. Tomorrow, Thursday and Friday, we can expect showers and highs around 19. Then on Saturday, sunny with a high of 24. 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

Johnny Walker. I'm Sharon Church. I've got your sort of sports report coming up just after Lainey Wilson and John Mayer, Phone Keys Wallet. But first, here's Alan Jackson.

0: John Mayer, phone, keys, wallet. I'm Sharon Church, and it's now time for your Sorta Sports Report. The Toronto Blue Jays opened their series with the Red Sox in the win column. Good job, guys. They beat them 2-1. 2-1. That seems like a pretty low score. Is that typical for baseball? That looks like a hockey score to me. They're still 3.5 back of a wild card spot, whatever that means. Game 2 of that Boston series is tonight.
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13: Good evening. This is Kirstie Hansen back with the 5-day forecast. Tonight we'll see a few clouds at the risk of a thunderstorm and a low of 12. Tomorrow, Thursday, and Friday, we can expect showers and highs around 19. Then on Saturday, sunny with a high of 24. 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

nothing but summer. I'm Sharon Church. That's so AI. That's AI. Have you heard your kids saying that? Ugh, that's AI. I'll tell you what they mean after Jordan Davis, but first, here's Tyler Joe Miller.

0: That's so AI. Hey, I'm Sharon Church. Parents, have you heard your kids saying that? That's AI. Okay, don't assume they're talking about technology here. No. Apparently, Gen Alpha has turned that phrase into their version of calling something fake or sketchy or suspicious. I mean, sus. So if a toy is a cheap knockoff or a story sounds made up or something feels just a little off, the kids are quick to shrug it off and say, oh, that's AI. Well, that's AI. It's shorthand for anything that seems inauthentic. Okay, so I should stop trying to explain to my kids why something is clearly not AI. Now I know what my parents felt like when we described something as sick.
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12: Good evening. This is Kirsty Hansen back with a five-day forecast. Tonight we'll see a few clouds at the risk of a thunderstorm and a low of 12. Tomorrow, Thursday, and Friday, we can expect showers and highs around 19. Then on Saturday, sunny with a high of 24. 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

0: burgered out yet in Hampshire Church. I saw some great soup recipes and I was like, oh yeah, soup. I remember soup. It seems wrong to make soup during the summer, but we've had burgers multiple times a week since June. I mean, I think we can all agree that the burger is top five of the greatest foods of all time. And they say you can't have too much of a good thing, but we're getting pretty close.
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1: Good evening, I'm Hannah Michaels. The 46th annual Riverside Run, hosted by the Eliminators Car Club, will be taking place this Friday and Saturday at Elmwood Park. Elmwood Park will be filled with vehicles and activities throughout the weekend, with Monty Williams from the Eliminators providing more details on the event breakdown each day.
2: We have an event on Friday where you can come and register. That includes a cruise at about 7 o'clock at night, and then a wiener roast for anybody that sticks around. Saturday is the show, and the show starts at 12 o'clock to 4. Registration for that show is 9 a.m. to 12.
1: All kinds of vehicles are welcome at the Riverside Run. Those wanting to register in advance can do so through the Eliminators Car Club website. Registration will be available in person Friday from 5 to 9 p.m. and Saturday 9 a.m. to noon. There will be a variety of events happening throughout both days at Elmwood Park, with organizers promising something for everyone. Three Medicine Hat residents are facing charges following a shooting earlier this summer. 45-year-old Benjamin Adam faces five charges, including aggravated assault and discharging a firearm with intent. 45-year-old Bodana Dye and 26-year-old Jade Holt have each been charged with aggravated assault. Police say the investigation involves search warrants, witness interviews, CCTV footage, and forensic evidence. Here's one kiss you may want to say goodbye to. Certain Hershey's Kisses Creamy Milk Chocolate packages are under a Canada-wide recall due to undeclared almonds. The affected 104-gram and 200-gram packages have a best-before date of June 1st, 2027. The CFIA says the chocolate could pose a serious risk to anyone with an almond allergy or sensitivity. Check your packages and return or throw out affected products. A wide variety of clothing in all sizes and essential school supplies will be available for families in need at MyCityCare's pop-up shop this week. Val Chu Fu, a volunteer for MyCityCare Swift Current, says that folks will be able to take whatever they need with no questions asked.
3: We're going to be outside underneath the big white tent at Market Square, so a little bit different location. We try to do four pop-up shops each year for seasonal clothing, and because it's back to school, it's a little bit different. So we have our back to school, yes, for clothing for all ages and sizes, but also limited school supplies to help out families.
1: The pop-up shop will be on Thursday from 4 to 7. Agriculture and Agri-Food Canada pulse pathologist Dr. Michelle Hubbard says researchers are making progress on the emerging chickpea health issue affecting some fields in southwestern Saskatchewan. Hubbard says several factors may be involved.
4: My theory at the moment is that it has multiple causes and that there's no one thing that's responsible for it. The one thing that I'm actively looking into at the moment is nematodes, and especially pin or spiral nematodes.
1: She says she's continuing her work on nematodes, which eat chickpea roots, making it more susceptible to other things such as drought and other forms of crop stress.
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6: I'm Colin Powers with a look at sports. Kyle's Chloe Wills is sitting in the middle of the pack after the opening round of the Canadian Junior Girls Championship in Ontario. The 18-year-old shot a 6 over 77 this morning at TPC Toronto at Osprey Valley, leaving her tied for 45th, 8 shots back of the leaders. Wills started on the back nine, shooting a 38 before carding a 38.